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And then for dessert, Whittaker's Chocolate Slab. 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It's our Win It Weekend. They're celebrating 130 years, Whittaker's Chocolate. This is Role Model. 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

0: 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Well, murder at More FM Manor is getting interesting.
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16: Hi, I'm Jeff with the latest at 1. ACT wants to give teachers the legal power to remove disruptive students from the classroom. Parents would also be held liable for deliberate property damage. Victoria Uni researchers say Cody dieback disease can now be found without having to dig as deeply as before. And three people have been killed and 21 injured in a bombing at a restaurant in Moscow. Authorities say a female suicide bomber is among the dead. To sport, Northland and Manawatū looking to join the first round MPC winners when they meet in Whangarei in just on an hour. Later, Wellington taking on Hawke's Bay from just after 5. Rugby with shift 4. And Warriors coach Andrew Webster wants his side to be more ruthless towards the end, despite thrashing the Titans 42-6.
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0: 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Fine and sunny today with light westerlies, a high of 15 degrees. Clear this evening and dropping to 4 degrees overnight tonight. And then it's partly cloudy for Monday tomorrow with moderate westerlies and a high of 17 degrees.
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And a non-stop 10 from Kaylee Bell. It's me for me to LMFAO now with Party Rock Anthem. The lotto party's in Taupo this afternoon. Powerball didn't go, but the $1 million first division did. A lotto have announced the winning ticket was bought to Paitiki Lotto magazines and post in Taupo. Noah Khan, Ed Sheeran on the way. It's More FM. Good afternoon.

0: Hey there, this is Solana. Tomorrow we're at it again. Can't wait to see you. We face the music just after 7 for $5,000.
1: And how many men actually know just how much makeup is? You know, like how many of you reckon?
0: Yep.
1: You know what a Benefit Kapow Brow pencil would be?
0: Well, an HB pencil is about $4, so I'm going 10.
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0: That's your boozy. Yeah, more FM with a bit of good news. We had a lot of good news this morning with medals of every colour at the Commonwealth Games, and we're guaranteed some more tonight with the Silver Ferns playing Jamaica for the netball gold medal. It's at midnight. Before then, from 8, there's track cycling. Medalist Elise Andrews is back in action this evening. Lawn bowls and judo tonight too. I've got Pink and Willow ready to go at More FM and win a Whittaker's chocolate slab prize back as our Win It Weekend continues.
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0: That's No Doubt at More FM, and that's just about me this afternoon. News at 2 next, and Alex Warren on a non-stop 10 with Tyler. Win your double pass to see him live. He's here this month with shows in Christchurch and Auckland with More FM. Sarah and Adam have your double pass to win tomorrow afternoon. Before I go,
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0: Kimberly, chocolate for you, Kimberly.
2: 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Thank you.
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5: Hi, I'm Jeff with the latest at 2. Former Defence Minister Ron Mark is returning to politics. New Zealand First confirming he'll stand in the Wairarapa electorate. National has released a new KiwiSaver calculator to support its pre-election policy. It will up default contributions and make them compulsory. ACT wants to give teachers the legal power to remove seriously or persistently disruptive students from a classroom. And a small plane carrying tourists has crashed in Peru, killing all 13 people on board. In sport, the Warriors set to meet the Titans in the women's NRL Magic Round in Wagga Wagga, kickoff at 3:25. And in rugby, with shift 4, set for a start in a few moments in the afternoon's NPC action in Whangarei, Northland, taking on Manawa 2.
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6: 93.4 More FM weather with Tyre Master. Still local, still independent for over 40 years. 0800 Tyre Master. Well, mostly clear for the rest of today. Some light westerlies will drop to a low of 3. A mix of sun and cloud to start the new week tomorrow. Moderate westerlies, 17.
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How you doing? This is More FM with Tyler. Hope you've had a wonderful weekend. For someone in Taupo, a life-changing weekend, picking up $1 million last night with Lotto. For you, we've got Whittaker's prize packs up for grabs. It's the Win It Weekend. We'll do that in about half an hour. Next, though, High School Hat from Nevada is on straight after Sienna Spyro. Material Lover.

0: Hey there, this is Son and Lana. Well, murder at More FM Manor is getting interesting.
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Vincent Boone, Time of My Life. This is More FM with Tyler on your Sunday afternoon. There's this huge big music festival happening over in the States, Lollapalooza. Olivia Dean is on stage at the moment. If you like Olivia Dean and if you've got Disney Plus, you can actually stream it. They're live streaming it right now for the next 25 minutes she's on. If you like her song So Easy, you're going to be out of luck though. She's already performed it.

0: Oh, she is so talented, though, eh? And she's actually coming to the country. 17th of October, she'll be performing at Spark Arena. I think it was sold out, but I'm just looking on the Ticketmaster website now. There are some tickets, pretty few and far between, and restricted view, that kind of thing. We've got two songs to play. 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
0: Have you got a bit of a sweet tooth?
3: Hasn't everyone? 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
0: Yes, so true. 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
17: Hi, I'm Jeff with the latest at 3. ACT wants to give teachers the legal power to remove disruptive students from the classroom and protect teachers using reasonable intervention measures. New Zealand First wants to introduce a Kiwi Kids grant worth up to $15,000 for each of a family's first three children. The National Party has unveiled a new KiwiSaver calculator to boost its election campaign. And three people have been injured, one critically, in a single vehicle crash in Waikato's Waipa. To sport, nothing to separate Northland and Manawatu through much of the first half in their MPC rugby clash, two tries apiece. The Taniwha, though, getting over moments before half-time. Northland 21-14 up at the break. And Rugby League with Machinery House in a league of their own. Warriors women's coach Ron Griffith happy with how his team's tracking. They kick off in around 25 minutes against the Titans.
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0: 93.4 More FM weather with Tyre Master. Still local, still independent for over 40 years. 0800 Tyre Master. Well, mostly clear for the rest of today. Some light westerlies will drop to a low of 3. A mix of sun and cloud to start the new week tomorrow. Moderate westerlies, 17.
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First weekend of the provincial rugby wins so far for Canterbury, Taranaki, Tasman, Otago, Northland leading Manawatu at the moment as we speak. And then just after 5 o'clock this arvo, Wellington kicking off against Hawke's Bay. Let's do Pink straight after Jason Derulo. Everybody's

0: Hey man, this is Song Lana. Tomorrow we're at it again. Can't wait to see you. We face the music just after 7 for $5,000.
1: And how many men actually know just how much makeup is? You know, like how many of you, reckon?
0: Yep.
1: You know what a Benefit Kapow Brow pencil would be?
0: Well, an HB pencil is about $4, so I'm going 10.
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0: Taylor Swift, I Knew It, I Knew You. This is More FM with Tyler on your Sunday afternoon, and not something I expected from this weekend. You know, Bigfoot, Sasquatch, the mythical, well, they said mythical creature that hangs out in the forests of America. We'll get this from the news today.
1: All right, this one, you got to hear, a Bigfoot sighting in rural Connecticut on July 5th is now deemed credible by a research organization.
0: Credible? I'd love to know what constitutes credible. Like, yeah, old mate Dave, he's very trustworthy. You know, without clear video evidence. I mean, in fairness, I actually wouldn't even be that surprised with how 2026 is going. I'm actually just waiting for footage of the abominable snowman to show up on TikTok, and maybe Loch Ness as well, just for good measure. We've got a couple of songs, including DJ Sammy and the Vance. And then a whole bunch of Whittaker's chocolate coming your way with the Win It Weekend here at More.
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0: coming to the country for a couple of shows in November. 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
0: Vanessa, how's your sweet tooth?
2: Oh, it's very sweet. And I've just finished work, so I need something to make my day even better.
0: Well, you've got the Whittaker's Chocolate Slab prize pack.
2: Wonderful. Oh, that's great. Thank you so much.
0: Hey, you're so welcome. And also, like, the winning doesn't stop there. There's a chance you could win more. They've got gold and silver slabs in some of them, not all of them. If you get a silver one, it's 50 Whittaker's chocolate slabs. That'll keep you going a while. And if it's gold,
2: yeah.
0: An ultimate weekend, Whittaker's weekend away. So good luck and enjoy the chocolate.
2: Thank you so much. Fingers and toes across.
0: Good stuff. We're celebrating 130 years of Whittaker's chocolate, and your final prize pack is up for grabs in less than an hour.
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17: Hi, I'm Jeff with the latest at 4. National is looking to strengthen its KiwiSaver campaign. Finance spokesperson Nicola Willis has unveiled a new calculator. ACT is wanting to give teachers the legal power to remove seriously or persistently disruptive students from a classroom. Former Defence Minister Ron Mark will be standing for New Zealand First in the Wairarapa electorate. And in Hawke's Bay, just west of Napier, one person has died this afternoon after a two-vehicle crash at the intersection of Puketapu and Springfield Roads. In sport, Northland joining the winners in the opening round of rugby's MPC, beating Manawatu 40-14. Rugby was shift 4. And a tough start for the Warriors in their NRLW clash with the Titans. In the magic round in Wagga Wagga, just on the half-hour mark, the Titans up 12-0.
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0: 93.4 More FM weather with Tyre Master. Still local, still independent for over 40 years. 0800 Tyre Master. Well, mostly clear for the rest of today. Some light westerlies will drop to a low of 3. A mix of sun and cloud to start the new week tomorrow. Moderate westerlies, 17.
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You got More FM with Tyler on the 2nd of August. That means we've cracked into the 8th month of the year. What the heck? Where is 2026 going? At least it's the final month of winter. You know, silver linings and all that. Hey, we have the Win It Weekend on, which is a Whittaker's Slab prize pack. You can win that in half an hour. We'll do some early 2000s Kiwi music straight after Harry Styles.

0: Hey there, this is Don and Lana. Well, murder at More FM Manor's getting interesting.
1: Yeah, Felicia thought she worked out how the murder happened.
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0: What's up, New Zealand? It's Martin Garrix.
1: Hey, everybody. This is Ed Sheeran.
2: Ed's back. And he's teamed up with Martin Garrix for a song they first recorded 12 years ago. Ed Sheeran, Martin Garrix. Repeat it.
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0: of drama around that song, like legal issues, label fights. Sort of got put on a shelf, forgotten about, and then more than a decade later, it's been released exactly how they created it. Ed Sheeran, Martin Garrix. It's new, repeated at More FM with Tyler. Hey, the Commonwealth Games, it's the final night, right? Lots of Kiwis in action. We have 28 medals at the moment, including 8 golds. We are hoping to add at least another one to that with the Silver Ferns taking on Jamaica in the gold final. It's going to be quite a late one if you're wanting to watch it. It starts midnight New Zealand time, which of course you can watch for free on 3 and 3 Now. It is the Win It Weekend. We've got a Whittaker's prize pack up for grabs. You can win that in 2 songs' time. So George Ezra and Gotye with Kimbra, they'll play, and then you'll hear the Cuticle next at More FM.
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1: 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Celebrating 130 years of Whittaker's chocolate.
0: Shannon, busy weekend for you, doing a big roadie.
2: Yeah.
0: Oh, nice. Hey, well, you're our lucky last winner of the Whittaker's Chocolate Slab prize pack.
2: Yippee. Thank you.
0: No, not a worry at all. 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
16: Hi, I'm Jeff with the latest at 5. An offer for parents of newborns under a New Zealand First policy. The party wants to introduce a Kiwi Kids grant worth up to $15,000. The National Party's unveiled a new KiwiSaver calculator to boost its election campaign. ACT wants to give teachers the legal power to remove disruptive students from the classroom. And US President Donald Trump has hinted yet again that a peace agreement with Iran is close. In sport, one more match in the opening weekend of NPC Rugby. Wellington hosting Hawke's Bay, kicking off in a few minutes. Earlier, Northland beat Manawatu 40-14. And in rugby league, with Machinery House in a league of their own, the Warriors women, with around 15 minutes to go, trailing the Titans 18-6.
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0: 93.4 More FM weather with Tyre Master. Still local, still independent for over 40 years. 0800 Tyre Master. Well, mostly clear for the rest of today. Some light westerlies will drop to a low of 3. A mix of sun and cloud to start the new week tomorrow. Moderate westerlies, 17.
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Sunday night here at Morning FM with Tyler. There was quite a bit of snow this weekend. The ski field's loving it. More to come. Yeah, there's a cold outbreak that's going to spread up the South Island during tomorrow. Going to be cold this Tuesday morning. Snow down to 200 metres in parts of Otago and Canterbury. And then the North Island Tuesday night. Ironically, here's Coldplay.

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1: Hey, hey, it's Ben from the band Borderline. Remember our last song? Well, we are back with a new single and we really hope you like it. It's called Watching It Burn.
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0: there. This is Silent Lana. Tomorrow we're at it again. Can't wait to see you. We face the music just after 7 for $5,000.
1: And how many men actually know just how much makeup is? You know, like how many of you, reckon?
0: Yep.
1: You know what a Benefit Kapow Brow pencil would be?
0: Well, an HB pencil is about $4, so I'm going 10.
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0: Post Malone and Morgan Wallen. This is More FM with Tyler. Bunnings NPC Provincial Rugby kicked off this weekend. Wins to start off with Waikato, Tasman, Taranaki, Otago, Northland and Canterbury. And Hawke's Bay have scored first, facing Wellington as we speak. And then overnight, the Commonwealth Games are wrapping up. Still though, medal chances to come. In just a few hours, the cycling will be underway. Judo, looks like we have some potential medals there. And then of course, the Silver Ferns going to be taking on Jamaica and hoping for a gold medal. That is going to be happening at midnight. At the moment, we have 28 medals. Of that, we have 8 golds. This is the next song you'll hear. We've got the Joe Bros and 660 on before 6 at More FM.
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0: Sagala and James Arthur at More FM, your home of Sarah and Adam for the drive home. 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So this was the first song we heard from him, Ordinary Banger. More recently, we've had Fever Dream, and then his latest one, How Good Will This Be Live? 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
0: 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I'll catch you back tomorrow. Zayn in with you next, and kicking it off with Somba. Niall Horan and Anne-Marie's remake of Fleetwood Mac Everywhere. 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
3: 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Gets my noise-canceling headphones out, and I say to him every Monday, do you want to talk all the way home or do you want to listen to music? 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
15: Hi, I'm Jeff with the latest at 6. Parents could be held responsible for their child's behaviour under a new ACT policy. New Zealand First says the cost of raising children is stopping more Kiwis from starting families. It's proposing a tax-free grant of $5,000 a year. And in Hawke's Bay, just west of Napier, one person has died this afternoon after a two-vehicle crash. And US President Donald Trump says he has cancelled strikes against Iran, subject to rapidly striking a deal with the country. In MPC rugby, Wellington under big pressure against Hawke's Bay. Closing on half-time, the Bay leading 31-14. Rugby was shift 4. And heartbreak for the Warriors women, going down 18-16 to the Titans after trailing 18-0 with 15 minutes remaining.
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0: 93.4 More FM weather with Tyre Master. Still local, still independent for over 40 years. 0800 Tyre Master. Well, mostly clear for the rest of today. Some light westerlies will drop to a low of 3. A mix of sun and cloud to start the new week tomorrow. Moderate westerlies, 17.
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0: Hey there, this is Son and Lana. Well, murder at More FM Manor's getting interesting.
1: Yeah, Felicia thought she worked out how the murder happened.
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0: 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Someone could win $10,000 right here at More.

0: Cyril Stumbling in. You're on More FM. Zane with you. A very lovely sunny day right across Aotearoa today. Apart from a few places on the South Island near the West Coast where it's been a little bit more rainier. But for the rest of it, honestly, it's been looking very sunny all around, which is lovely to see. Especially that lots of parts of the country were expected to have heavy frosts and even a little bit of snow as well. But good to see it. Nickelback is on the way for you, plus a little bit of The Weeknd. They're all next here on More FM.
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0: Now, this is Song Lana. Tomorrow we're at it again. Can't wait to see it. We face the music just after 7 for $5,000.
1: And how many men actually know just how much makeup is? You know, like how many of you, reckon?
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1: You know what a Benefit Kapow Brow pencil would be?
0: Well, an HB pencil is about $4, so I'm going 10.
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0: My body isn't ready, but a somber here at Ball FM. Zane with you. And the last weekend of the Commonwealth Games. Honestly, New Zealand has done really well this season, and I am very, very proud to be a New Zealander for the Commonwealth Games this year. I can't wait to see what happens next time, because we've done absolutely amazing this time. And if you've watched any of the sports, you know how well Aotearoa has done. Celine Dion on the way for you straight after this. You're on More FM.
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0: This is Maury Fim. You got Zane with you on your Sunday evening. Sarah and Adam are sending you to see Alex Warren live, playing at Wolf Book Arena in Christchurch on August 21st and Auckland Spark Arena August 24th. 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Or search Alex Warren on your Rover app for all the details. Sam Fender, Olivia Dean's on the way for you with Rain Me In. Soul Asylum as well. After this and more.
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0: Hey there, this is Son and Lana. Well, murder at More FM Manor's getting interesting.
1: Yeah, Felicia thought she worked out how the murder happened.
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0: 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Someone could win $10,000 right here at More.

0: Benson Boone. And time of my life here in More FM. You see this? Smith City is back. The website is up and running and under new owners. Smith City will never die. It just continues on and on and on and on and on and on and on and on. Oh, is it good that it's back? I don't know yet. I'm honestly not sure, but it's great to see more competitors out there keeping prices lower, especially for furniture, because that stuff's really expensive. I've just moved houses and didn't realize how expensive furniture was until recently. And like washing machines, dishwashers, all your electronic stuff as well. So it's good to see more competitors in that area. On the way for you, tune called Sitting Down Here, plus Andy Grammer as well. Next era more.
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0: This is More FM. We're heading into 9 o'clock on your Sunday evenings. Here in Adam is sending you to see Alex Warren live playing at Wolfwick Arena, Auckland, 24th of August, Christchurch's August 21st as well. 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
0: 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Teddy Swims, Alanis Morissette, plus this tune from Lady Gaga. Oh, I love it. It's next. Here are more.
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0: Hey man, this is Solana. Tomorrow we're at it again. Can't wait to see it. We face the music just after 7 for $5,000.
1: And how many men actually know just how much makeup is? You know, like how many of you, reckon?
0: Yep.
1: You know what a Benefit Kapow Brow pencil would be?
0: Well, an HB pencil is about $4, so I'm going 10.
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you're the only one. Spent the night there at my place. That night became 100 days, and I shared all my deepest secrets with you. Soon enough, well, I found out you're something I can't live without. And every time I close my eyes, I miss you.

0: Lewis Capaldi, Strangers on More FM. You got Zane with you. See, Miley Cyrus has said a bit more about her 10th album, a reflection of where I am in life is what she's calling it. This is her 10th studio album that she's planning releasing soon. And she's described it in a way, because, you know, all the paparazzi want to know more about what they're doing and what it's all about. She says it's a reflection of where I am in my life. And Miley Cyrus, as you probably know, has had an extremely interesting life. She has had a lot of ups and a lot of downs as well. So this is going to be a very interesting album. We've got to keep an ear out for when this one comes out. Three Doors Down, a bit of Kryptonite, Taylor Swift and Jason Derulo. Next or more.
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0: This is Mori FM, Zane with you on your Sunday evening, and Sue and Adam back from 3 p.m. tomorrow afternoon. Lots of free stuff on the show and lots of great tunes as well. 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

0: Hey there, this is Sian Lana. Well, murder at More FM Manor's getting interesting.
1: Yeah, Felicia thought she worked out how the murder happened.
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0: 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Someone could win $10,000 right here at More.

0: 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It's Martin Garrix.
1: 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This is Ed Sheeran.
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0: Ed Sheeran, Martin Garrix, and Repeated here on More FM. You got Zane with you. It's been a very lovely sunny weekend so far around the rest of Aotearoa, which is great to see. Little parts of rain around on the west coast on the South Island, which has been a little bit of pain, but that's fine. You know, for the rest of the country, we're looking pretty sunny. Even though the weatherman said it was going to be absolutely miserable this weekend, we've been lucky. We've prayed for some good weather and we've got it, which is absolutely amazing to see. Aerosmith and Scissor Sisters on the way for you. Plus a bit of Somber and Matchbox 20 next on More.
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0: You're on Maury Fim. You got Zane with you on your Sunday evening. Sierra and Adam are sending you to see Alex Warren live. You could be seeing this tune performed. Playing at Wolfolk Arena in Christchurch August 21st and Auckland Spark Arena August 24th. 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
12: 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Recently I caught up with Hamish McKenzie from Braemar Station about his trip with a group of farmers over to Kazakhstan on a motorbike trip. What sort of sheep they running up there?
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1: Hey, hey, it's Ben from the band Borderline. Remember our last song? Well, we are back with a new single and we really hope you like it. It's called Watching It Burn.
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0: there. This is Silent Lana. Tomorrow we're at it again. Can't wait to see you. We face the music just after 7 for $5,000.
1: And how many men actually know just how much makeup is? 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

0: 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It has got a new website live by the new owners as well, so we'll see how Smith City goes, what they decide to do this time, and how long it will last as well, which is very interesting to see. But you know what? It's an iconic Kiwi brand, and I like the fact that it's an iconic Kiwi brand. We've got to keep it around for as long as we possibly can. 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

0: You're on Mori Fim. You got Zane with you on your Sunday evening. Sierra and Adam are sending you to see Alex Warren live. You could be seeing this tune performed. Playing at Wolfwick Arena in Christchurch August 21st and Auckland Spark Arena August 24th. 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
2: What do you think? Is there any room for any kind of AI for just a normal Kiwi birthday? Is there room?
3: This sounds like AI.
2: It is. This is the problem now. Can't filter through the real stuff.
3: So that's not a real pianist like Richard Clayderman sitting at the keys?
2: It sounds like we're on a really bad piano cruise.
3: Yeah, you're right.
2: It? Oh.
3: Nana's just got out of her chair.
2: Yeah, no.
3: Go, Nana!
4: Oh, thank you, everyone. It's good to be here for another year.
2: Uncle Phil is dusting off his harmonica. Watch out. He won't join in.
4: What time's the Engelbert Humperdinck concert tonight?
5: It's just the tribute tonight, mate. This is not the real Engel. Oh. He's passed.
3: Oh. Guys, I don't think Uncle Gerald's... Actually, I don't think that's his wife he's with.
4: What was that, Simon?
3: It's all right, Doris.
4: Love to be in.
2: So, poor Bondi. He had his birthday earlier on this week. And we celebrated well. In fact, the guys brought in... Do you see all those slices out on the table?
3: Yes.
2: He's brought in the slices for the staff to celebrate his birthday. Nice. But what I noticed, and I'm sure you're the same, Simon, when we came into work on Bondi's birthday, we got all these TVs around us. And fantastic, very thoughtful. Someone had put up some pictures. Okay, it was Georgia, who works here. Some pictures. Happy birthday, Bondi, and all these different photos of Bondi. And it wasn't until I started looking at them, I was like, that's not Bondi.
3: It's like a checkerboard, a collage of photographs of Bondi. I thought the same thing. He looks youthful anyway, but yep. He looked like he was 20, and his face is not Bondi's face.
2: It was mixed with another man from somewhere else.
3: Yeah.
2: It wasn't Bondi. I thought, what?
3: Totally different smile. So what I don't like about AI, it'll scrape the net. Georgia put in Bondi photographs, and it's put a whole, I don't know, it's like a collage of different people.
2: Well, Bondi's taken enough photos of himself. He takes 800 selfies a day.
3: Yes.
2: We've got enough real photos. I just don't think there's any room for AI for birthdays. And I've also put another list together. I think we should all add to this list of where AI just needs to be banned. Okay?
3: Yeah. Well, especially birthdays. For things like that, because I realised what it was with Bondi's photograph. He's a mix of an A-grade celebrity like Brad Pitt.
2: Correct.
3: And somebody from the Dargaville Rugby Football Club.
2: Yeah.
3: Who's been
2: on the Western Sharks. The Western Sharks.
3: Who's been on the sauce all night.
2: Yes.
3: And I've merged those two images. So half his face looks fantastic.
6: Still sounds like a step up for him, though, doesn't it?
2: He's always wanted to make the Sharks.
6: Fingers can't be choosers, Chiefy.
3: Don't listen to him, Bondi. Don't listen to him.
2: Okay, what do you want to add to this list, boys? The AI banned list so far. AI should be banned from christenings. Photos of christenings or baptisms.
3: Of babies, I see, yeah.
2: What about 21st Yardie photos? If we all had to have bad ones, you don't get to come through and clean it up. You two have to have a bad Yardie photo.
3: I'd go

0: Like Judy Bailey got some real reps when she went on there just a la natural.
1: Totally, but they also get a heck of a lot of hate, which I'm not, like, that's, yeah, I'm all that. For it too. I think Alicia Keys once said she went a year without wearing makeup and she loved it, but she said she definitely noticed how people spoke with her and treated her. And that's
0: Pamela
1: the problem.
0: Anderson, remember Pamela Anderson? Yes. Baywatch, she recently did, you know, and I respect that.
2: Can I throw in school photos to the mix?
1: Absolutely, yes. That's a good one because we've all got bad ones of those. You can't
2: rite of passage.
0: I would actually like the school AI photos to continue with those.
2: I think AI should be allowed for funerals because I think if it's grandma and she always wanted to go out riding through it, you know, an inferno on a Harley Davidson, then why should we not have that at the top of the church?
1: And if it's your last thing you get, we'll give you that free AI pass for your...
2: We'll give you the ride on the flying hippo or whatever it is your wish is.
1: Actually, I went to a funeral not long ago and there was an AI pamphlet.
2: Right.
1: But it was the cartoon.
2: Well, maybe that's what she wanted.
1: Well, obviously it was. So, that's true. Yeah. Okay, so there you go.
0: Family photos in general. Don't AI family photos in general.
2: What if you've got one of the outliers of the family in the photo?
0: Maybe the black sheep of the family.
2: And you kind of want to just get them out of there.
1: No, what you do then is you stand them on the edge and you cut them off the actual photo.
0: Yeah.
1: That's not AI, that's
0: real.
1: Can
0: you AI the joint out of my brother's mouth? Or does it not do that? Sorry, Philip.
2: Which one?
1: Because if so, I'm going to be busy with my family photos too, Simon. Don't worry about
0: it. Trust me, AI have a hell of a lot of work to do with my brother.
2: The red eyes might be an issue.
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0: Here's two good reasons to be a morning person. 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
1: About where AI should be banned from, and we are putting together a really good list. This is so true because I'm into history,
2: but
1: I'm trying to make it sexy again because people should be into it. Otherwise, we never learn from the past.
2: Nice.
1: And this text says AI should definitely be banned from all photos of historical events. I have seen this on heaps of pages where they go through and put it through a filter, and it kind of changes everything in the photo. Like, it makes rivers that aren't blue look blue. It makes things look like they're where there was a track is now a train track. It changes history.
2: You're right, actually. You're right. And one of Lana's friends just sent through a photograph. I couldn't believe looking at it. This was a photograph taken in what looks like an aircraft hangar. Very barren, sterile environment, boggy. And then when it went through AI, it came back and it could have been a professional portrait.
1: Looks like you're in a studio.
2: Yeah. It was like a portrait photo. I said to Lana, that's definitely got to be a trouble thing for portrait photographers.
1: You'd be terrified. So let's just ban it.
2: Ban it.
1: Whistleblow.
2: Let's go to Belfast. Hey, Chrissy.
3: Good morning.
1: Hi, Chrissy. That you have such a good point. Do you think we should ban what you're about to suggest? Okay, so what is it with AI?
3: Okay, so I found in the settings in Teams a filter option, and now I can't go back. I've got a filter on my Teams call, so I look a bit zhuzhed up.
1: Okay.
3: And now, how do you go back? I just don't think it's an option.
1: Yeah, because what are they going to say
3: like
1: now?
3: No,
1: yeah, I know what you're saying.
2: I was just going to say, it's like going to bed made up and then getting it off with the cleanser and the toner, and then suddenly you look at yourself in that mirror and you go, holy, is that my
1: skin? Turn the lights off.
2: Exactly. So what is
3: it? Oh, no, it's probably, sorry.
2: No, what does it do? What does the filter on the Teams call do? What does it make? Does it just gloss your skin up a bit?
3: Yeah, it kind of softens the wrinkles, a bit of the shadows, perhaps. Mm. I'm sure there's people out there that hear me right now and they're just like, Chrissy, we know that you use a filter. It's so obvious.
1: Do you reckon it's worse when someone knows you're using a filter? It is, isn't it? Because they're like, doesn't look that good.
3: Yeah, it's like, yeah, girl, you don't look that good every morning. Come on now.
2: Don't be so unkind to yourself.
1: Yeah, how do we stop thinking like this, though? Like, because it hasn't happened overnight, has it?
2: Nah, it's human nature, though. You always like to look your best.
3: No. And I use my natural glow,
1: I know.
2: You got the luminous spheres going on.
3: Yeah.
1: It's a dangerous time of year to be a natural glow palette, isn't it?
2: A bunch of people agree wholeheartedly with you, though, Chrissy, that the filter on Teams calls is something everybody does. So you can rest easy.
1: Yeah.
3: Okay, good.
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1: Si and Lana's.
0: That's slightly interesting.
2: I'm going straight to this today, team. If this is not even better than slightly interesting, I'm blimmin' Tom Cruise's twin brother. So I was thinking that I read a story about a guy that died and was brought back to life.
3: Oh.
2: Yeah, and so it got me thinking. I thought, I wonder how long somebody has gone with being clinically dead and then brought back to life. And I just went down this incredible rabbit hole. Came up with a story about a bloke.
3: Yeah.
2: And he fell into an ice lake through a hole. And now, here's the thing, actually, I should...
4: That's my biggest fear.
2: I know, it'd be scary.
4: And then trying to get back out and it's frozen over again.
2: Yeah.
4: Oh,
3: it's such in the movies, isn't it?
2: So it's like, often we've heard about people getting CPR when they've had a heart attack and they get brought back to life, you know. And I didn't realise CPR, even if it's administered in a hospital, cardiopulmonary resuscitation, I think it is, CPR, even if it's administered in a hospital, it's only a 20% survival rate. If you need to administer CPR.
4: But on Baywatch, they always come back to life.
5: Straight away.
4: Just spit the water out.
2: Sorry, Lana, life is not Baywatch.
4: Oh, okay, sure.
2: So, but on the street, the expectancy drops from 20% in the hospital to survival rates to 10% only. Whoa. So only 1 in 10. And I know two people, personally, whose hearts have stopped. One was at a hair salon, heart stopped, CPR was administered, they're healthy as an ox today.
3: Did they have to pay for the haircut?
2: That's a good question. But only 10%. Anyway, the reason I raise it, this bloke falls through an ice hole. He's 31 years old, so he's healthy. Now, what happened, because his heart was immediately, he went into hypothermia because it was a frozen lake, and he was revived. So he was clinically dead for 8 hours what? And 42 minutes. He was dragged out of the lake and they performed CPR, people that were just bystanders, for 3.5 hours on the man before they got him.
4: Oh, the ribs would be cracked out. That,
2: I mean, can you imagine the bruising?
4: Yeah.
2: So 3.5 hours, they gave him CPR to try and keep his blood flowing, but the guy had no pulse, nothing. He was clinically dead for 8 hours and 42 minutes. After 3 months in ICU, he came out of the coma, etc. Nothing. No neurological damage. Nothing. He is as healthy as you and I today.
4: Now, that is a shock, because that would have, I assume, during those 8 hours that the oxygen wasn't getting to his brain.
2: Well, you'd think that. So maybe the compressions just squirted enough oxygen in there to keep him going.
3: Well, do you think it was because he froze so quickly?
2: That's exactly what they said. Mm. It was because he was basically like snap frozen vegetables.
4: So he's frozen in time at the point when he was actually alive.
2: And
4: there are
2: a few cases, documented cases, where people have been snap frozen in that instance where they have survived longer than
3: snap frozen peas.
4: Say it like peas, like a bunch of green beans.
2: But isn't that incredible?
3: They stuck him in the air fryer and he's away.
5: Exactly. Why are you putting your peas in the air fryer, Bondi?
2: Yeah, yeah.
3: They're quite nice, actually.
2: They put them in the warming drawer to slowly bring them back to thaw them out.
3: Just before I make my decision, what was he doing? Shush. What was he doing on the ice?
2: Oh, that I didn't get. They didn't say.
5: Who found him?
4: Well, he can't bring the names up, can he?
3: Well, if he fell through the ice, that's a good point, Speedy. He fell through the ice.
2: Yeah, just bystanders. They were around frozen lake. It would have been some reasonably populated area.
4: Faceless people. They don't add a lot. Apart from they saved his life.
5: But he was there for 8 hours.
2: He could have been
5: populated area.
2: He was curling.
5: Oh, got you.
2: There you go. Curling. Yeah. Anyway, that's my.
4: I sense a bit of aggro in here with a few of the boys.
2: Do you sense
4: the aggro?
2: Do you think it's just because I've actually knocked that one out of the park, Lana?
4: I'm not sure if that's why. Why don't we go back to Bondi?
3: it's a yes from me. Mm-hmm. As a workplace first aider, yes, we've got to encourage this sort of carry on.
2: Thank you. By the way, do we have a defib machine here?
3: We do now, yes. managed to get that from head office.
5: Okay. Bondi actually led the charge on getting that, so snaps for Bondi.
3: Yeah. Nice. Have you not seen the signs? So put the signs up.
2: I don't read signs.
3: Mm. Oh, gee. Oh, it's on the vending machine, that's why.
4: So I was going to use it as a hair straightener. I don't read signs, guys. Yeah. Speedy.
5: Yeah, it's a yes from me as well.
2: Oh, wow.
4: Yeah, I think you've just scraped through.
2: Okay.
4: Respectfully, you've just scraped through.
2: Well, no, hey, look, I take some charity, so that's all good.
4: So now we're looking for a real humdinger on Monday.
2: Don't come here and give me the raw form. I made it through. That's all that matters. C's get degrees, Lana.
4: We give her one bit of homework. One bit.
2: C's get degrees, Lana.
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1: Well, now, hundreds of people have texted video and right now are enjoying a dramatic video that was posted. In fairness, credit where credit's due, it was put up on Stuff's website.
2: Yeah.
1: And it's of a small town in Greenland called Islaslart Isfjord.
2: Well done.
1: Should That's never
2: That was a really good effort from you.
1: This video, you've seen it now, haven't you, Lana?
2: I'm looking at it now. Those houses are so quaint.
1: It's like a fake news town. This tiny little gorgeous town with
2: little colourful houses.
1: Yes, it's like out of a fairy village. They're painted blue and pink and pastel colours, yellow, gorgeous. And this is the moment a giant iceberg rolls over, and somebody's taken a video from this little town. When it rolls, the volume of water it produces, you would be just petrified a tsunami's going to be released.
2: 100%. And also, too, it reminds me of when you roll over in bed.
1: What?
2: It sort of like does a little bit, and then
1: she
2: after
1: goes.
2: A while.
1: And she goes, eh?
2: Yeah. How those houses must be on a hill for that to not create a tidal wave, right? It's just a weird angle that the video's been.
1: But do yourself a favour, folks. I wouldn't say this if I didn't think you were going to love it. It's not something you'll look at and go, oh, what's he talking about? Text video to 559. Look at this small town in Iceland and this Greenland, I beg your pardon, and this iceberg rolling out. It's stunning.
2: Another confusing thing. What? Greenland covered in ice, Iceland covered in green.
1: Do you know why they did that?
2: Why?
1: I think the Viking explorers wanted to trick the people. So they said, look, if we call it Iceland and it's beautiful and green, people won't go there because it's Iceland. If we call Greenland, people will go there thinking it's green and it's ice. And that's a true story.
2: And it's still getting us now.
1: It was to trick people. So, but have a look at this video to 559. Amazing, amazing.
2: Yeah, that's
1: nature
2: huge.
1: Video. Yeah.
0: Whether you're in the car, the office, or finally winning the battle with a smart speaker in the kitchen. 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
2: Morning, I'm Grace Cocker with the latest at 5. More than 5,000 people have reported feeling a massive quake off the North Island's east coast. The 5.7 tremor struck 10k south of Te Araroa at a depth of just 40 kilometres last night. There have also been a couple of aftershocks in the area. A coroner has released findings into the death of a 65-year-old who died after being restrained by police in Levin. The inquiry found Peter Tuhi suffered fatal injuries to his head, neck and spine after falling during the 2021 arrest. Follows an IPCA finding that the takedown technique used by the officer was dangerous and unreasonable. There's scepticism over NZ First's idea of boosting the declining birth rate with cash. It proposes a $5,000 annual payment for each family's first, second and third child for the first 3 years. Professor of Demography, Tahu Kukutai, says it doesn't address other problems.
3: The labour market setting, pay parental leave and so forth, aren't conducive to working and having a baby, then women are, you know, put in a tough position.
2: A search and rescue operation is underway in Greece after two choppers battling a huge wildfire collided. The incident reportedly happened west of Athens as they fought the blaze that has destroyed more than 100 homes. In sport, the Silver Ferns are Commonwealth Games champions for the first time in 16 years. Goal shoot Grace Weke is in disbelief after beating Jamaica 56-48 in the gold medal match in Glasgow on Sky Sport.
4: It takes a lot of hard work and a lot of sacrifice and a lot of luck and a lot of good people around you, and I'm so proud of myself.
2: Gold also for judo athlete Sydney Andrews, taking New Zealand's total to 10 gold, 14 silver and 12 bronze on the last day of competition.
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2: Partly cloudy across Tauranga today with the westerlies. Staying that way tonight and it should be mostly fine by tomorrow. High of 17, dropping to a low of 10 degrees.
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1: Now, there's a little adage that I used to say to the kids. Rules without reason create rebellion. It's not rules in and of themselves. There's got to be a reason for a rule.
2: And you should explain that to kids too.
1: Yeah, exactly.
2: What that reason is.
1: So I used to say to the kids, you know, we have these rules and this is the reason we have these rules, da-da-da-da-da.
2: Mm.
1: And, you know, so parents sometimes are afraid to put rules in place because they go, oh, the kids will rebel. But if there's a reason behind it, a fair reason, they'll accept that. The reason I raise that, there's a school. It's the second largest school in New Zealand, Mount Albert Grammar School. Now, you all are aware, I'm sure, across the country, that this cold snap we had during the week and places that don't normally get frosts got frosts.
2: Yep.
1: On the North Shore.
2: Mm.
1: Right? Mangere got a frost. You know, it was -1 degrees. Various places that don't normally get it. So the kids went to this Mount Albert Grammar School and they wore their jackets and their scarves into the classroom.
2: Oh, yeah.
1: And then they were told by the teachers, get them off, and the kids were freezing, and they said this is the school rule. And so the parents, there's a big story in the Herald, the parents have been really upset with the school, saying our kids came home, they were frozen solid, and, you know, what's the rule for? The principal of the school went on to say, he said, listen, we have these rules, students are aware of these expectations, they wear their jackets to class, take them off of class, put them on when they leave.
2: Yeah, but that's like the manners, isn't it? There can't be anything practical to do with that.
1: Well, yeah, so that's what I wanted to raise with you, because I can't quite see the reason behind that rule. If a kid's freezing in class, shouldn't he
2: There's
1: or she
2: no
1: be allowed
2: for that rule? Like, unless it's like a rainy day and they bring them all in and it can get a bit wet and gross in the classroom and the carpet gets wet, it might all stink a bit. But if it is too cold, I'm sorry. Yeah. Like, that needs to be a flexible rule. That's just ridiculous.
1: I know, and that's kind of what I think. Now, I'm the first person, because I'm a bit conservative, as you might be aware, I'm the first person to say, you know, students need to respect the school rules by and large. So, you know, if you want a ring through your nose and the school says you can't, because then I sort of say...
2: Because it's not in the uniform.
1: Exactly. I just say, suck that up. You know, you have to respect the teachers and those rules. But in this instance, when it's clearly a cold snap and it's freezing, I just think the school got that one wrong.
2: Definitely. Yeah.
3: Agree.
2: Totally agree with you.
1: And I know that across the country with netball season, particularly netball for some reason, the girls have to wear skirts and they're not allowed to wear track pants under their skirts in the depths of winter when there's blooming snow on the ground because it's some stupid ass...
2: But that's an old rule that also needs to be looked at. It's stupid.
1: Yeah.
2: It's not... We're not trying to be woke. It's actually just ridiculous that you're asking your kids in -3, sometimes -4 degrees, especially if you're in the South Island on a Saturday morning.
1: Yeah.
2: To wear that and then tell them all rug it warm after.
3: Yeah, why is that the hell that the school wants to die on, you know?
2: Yeah.
1: I couldn't exactly. And that's, again, I'm not a rule breaker guy. I'm Mr. Rules. Mm. But in this instance, you sort of go, well, where's the reason? If there just doesn't seem, apart from a sort of a carte blanche rule. Maybe your kids go to the school. Maybe you're a student and you go to that school. Did the school get this one wrong? Not ragging on the school, but did they get it wrong on this occasion?
2: Because by the time you have 1,000 board meetings... And have to run it by everyone with the PTA and everything. I mean, the cold morning's gone.
1: Yeah.
2: And then that's that. And then it never gets revisited again.
1: Exactly.
2: It's stupid.
1: And in the meantime, you're trying to thaw the kids out.
2: Yeah,
1: so,
2: totally.
1: Yeah.
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0: just like you. We're up before the sun is. 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
1: So we're just having a chat. It's not a funny ha-ha chat, but it's an interesting story in the Herald. Mount Albert Grammar this week. Students obviously freezing cold snap across the country. Some of the students wore jackets and scarves into the classroom. The teacher said get them off, and the kids were freezing. And the parents of those kids are pretty upset with the school. So we're sort of saying, and I'm not ragging on the school,

0: I love school rules, but on this occasion, my feeling was when I read the story, they got this wrong, the teachers and the school.
1: Well, there's no room to pivot, was there?
0: No.
1: You know, like if we had a heat wave, okay, and it was, let's say, it was suddenly 39 degrees, even though, by the way, I think we have rules about when schools have to shut because it gets too hot. Surely then, you know, the kids could take off their blazers or something, depending on where that was.
0: Yeah.
1: So why is that not working the other way? Like, where is the fair reason work with that? It's stupid.
0: Exactly. It's the reason I was looking for. Anyway, so this text is a bunch of texts. So thank you for taking the time. Rochelle says, I'm sorry the school's wrong. And this text says, jackets off inside by and large is a good rule, but it has to be on the school to have the classes warm enough for its students to be not frozen in. That's a good point, isn't it?
1: Guys, what no one is talking about why the classrooms are so freezing.
0: Yeah.
1: That's true.
0: And that hadn't occurred to me.
1: They've got heat pumps now.
0: Yeah. Hi, Alex.
2: Good morning. How are you?
0: Great, thank you. Love your thoughts.
2: Thanks. I don't agree with it because, like, 9 times out of 10, you find that the teachers don't have to take off their jackets. Plus, how does wearing a jacket affect the child's way of learning? You know, I understand, like, uniform and that kind of stuff, but there's got to be some sort of compromise.
0: That's true. And you make a good point about the learning. You know, it's going to be hard for them to learn if they're sitting there frigid.
1: And you're in Auckland, correct, Alex, or around that area?
2: Yes.
1: It's been cold for you this week?
2: Today was actually okay because, you know, it rained, but yeah, it's been pretty cold.
0: Very interesting. Alex, thank you for your thoughts. You're certainly in the majority here. Appreciate your time.
1: There's a text here from Maria. My son is at a Christchurch high school. Not allowed jackets in class. He's been homesick, just so cold. But the seniors, listen to this another one of those rules just because. Seniors are allowed to wear long pants, but years 9 and 10, so we're talking 13 and 14-year-olds, years 9 and 10 are only allowed shorts. It was literally freezing the other day. The puddles were frozen and they had to go to school in shorts because that's the way it goes at that school.
0: Yeah, that's bizarre. Those rules. So rules, if there's no reason behind it, that's when people arc up. Anyway, Mount Albert's a good school, great school, second largest in the country, but got this wrong, I reckon.
1: Yeah, totally.
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7: Morning, I'm Grace Cocker with the latest at 5.30. Wanaka police are warning about the dangers of going beyond ski areas after a complex alpine rescue. They say a mission near Treble Cone for two snowboarders last week could have been a different story had they not found them before dark. The Mountain Safety Council's Mike Daisley echoes the concern.
8: Once you've left the ski field, you need to know how to be an advanced skier, an advanced snowboarder, and be able to deal with that really, really extreme terrain.
7: School principals are wary about a proposed crackdown on disruptive students. The ACT Party wants to give teachers the legal power to remove them from class, but Chris Abercrombie from the PPTA says it's harmful and uncalled for.
9: In my 20 years as being a teacher and 3.5 years as being PPTA president, not one teacher has said, man, I really wish I could drag the students out of class. That's the solution. That's the bit we're missing.
7: President Trump has ditched a planned attack on Iran, conditional on a quick deal being struck. It follows a phone call with Saudi Arabia, who reportedly cautioned against any more escalation. Trump has referred to agreement on the perimeters of a deal, including the immediate opening of the Strait of Hormuz. In sport, the Silver Ferns are celebrating their first Commonwealth Games medal since 2010. They've beaten Jamaica 56-48 in the final in Glasgow. Coach Dame Nolene Todua sums up her emotions on Sky Sport.
10: It's sweet, is what I would say. It's lovely to be able to put that performance out there. So they were sublime.
7: Judo athlete Sydney Andrews also claimed gold on the last day of competition. New Zealand finished sixth on the overall table with 36 medals, including 10 gold.
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7: Partly cloudy across Tauranga today with the westerlies. Staying that way tonight, and it should be mostly fine by tomorrow. High of 17, dropping to a low of 10 degrees.
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2: You told a story yesterday, Lana, about two little kids, a four-year-old and a five-year-old, crossing a four-lane motorway in Melbourne.
3: St George's Road.
2: With
3: trams.
2: With trams in the middle.
3: Yeah.
2: Crazy story. My daughter sends me a video yesterday of her youngest, Maya. Mm. I've just shown Lana this video, Speed. This is where kids freak you out.
4: Yeah.
2: This is why I say don't have children.
4: And bubble wrap.
5: It's all well and good. You've had four. Of course you would say that now. But
6: don't do what I did.
2: Just do as I say. They stress you out. Sophie was beside herself yesterday. Her littlest one, she's due for another baby in 3 weeks' time. She's going to have four under five, and she's just turned 30. Right? Yep. So I don't know what's going on there. She's like her mum.
3: Oh, we find ourselves pregnant.
2: Yes,
3: it just
2: exactly.
3: happens.
2: It just happens.
3: It's a solo effort.
2: It's a miracle. So anyway, so she's got all these kids. She goes to the bedroom to make the bed. Her little one, Maya, is the most impossibly gorgeous little dot. She's got a mop of hair. She looks like a rugrat from a cartoon thing. She's just, I don't know what it is with her face. She's impish. She's scallywag. She's just, you want to squidgle her. But she does stuff.
3: Trouble.
2: So Sophie is in the bedroom making the bed. I would love to show you this video, folks, but because Maya doesn't have clothes on, Sophie, fair enough, is a bit funny.
3: Oh, 100%.
2: You know,
3: yeah.
2: So I'll just tell you it. She hears some banging. Sophie has removed the bottom drawer of the dish drawer and stuck it on the high kitchen bench. So it's got all the cutlery in there, including a huge Gordon Ramsay steak knife, which is one of the ones with the huge blade and the huge handle. She hears this banging. Maya's 1.5. She's managed to haul herself up, which is like Hillary climbing Everest. She's perched on the top of this kitchen bench now. She crawled up there.
5: How'd she get up there?
2: Two bar stools. She leaned one bar stool on the other bar stool and then shimmied there like a game of Jenga. She's now perched on the top. So there's a hard tiled floor. She could have toppled backwards and split her head open, or she could have toppled forwards into the dish drawer because it's open. So here's the thing. Maya's sitting up there with this Gordon Ramsay steak knife in her hand, looking like she's just about to prepare dinner, and she's 1.5 with no clothes on.
3: God, your heart would sink. Because you wouldn't want to rush so quickly that you'd give her a fright, because she could cut herself. But you want to get there as soon as possible.
2: Slice her hand off.
3: Oh, my God.
2: And that's why Sophie's a nervous wreck, which is why I said don't have another child, and she's gone and ignored me.
4: The other lesson here is don't put those knives in the dishwasher. I thought we all knew that by now.
5: Oh, no, that's a load of... That's not true.
4: Or maybe it's a blessing because it blunts them.
5: No,
4: so it would have been
5: doesn't.
4: Good in that situation.
3: The knives aren't that great if water blunts them.
2: Yeah, fight you too. Fight. It's all your fault, Sophie. Yeah. You've even started a fight in here.
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1: I said to the boys yesterday, right, boys, no one get in touch with me after work. I want a big drive. Like, sorry, I'll be in a zone. And I was going to, I had to go drive for about an hour and a half to a hospital I wouldn't usually go to, but it was the hospital where I had to go where I broke my leg. I've had crutches this entire time and I need to return them to that hospital because it's a rural hospital and they need their crutches back. If I give it to the big city hospital, they may not find their way back out there. Right. And so it's been weighing on my conscience.
2: That seems sort of silly to me. That seems like, it's about an hour and a half out of town.
1: I know, but silly me. I broke my leg an hour out of town.
2: Well,
1: you know,
2: it wasn't your fault.
1: But I was like, I don't want them to go without them. It's my response. I'll take them back. So off I went.
2: Very good of you.
1: I get to the hospital and I look and there's six different entrances. But don't worry, because on the form I got with the crutches, there's a map. So I'm sitting in the car trying to figure out which way is which with this big map. And it looks like I have to go round the back of the hospital. I
3: thought, this is like a full-on spy mission.
1: It really is. I get to the right exit or entry of the hospital. I start driving around. I'm thinking, this feels very Chernobyl. Abandoned.
2: I know. Yes. It's very industrial, kind of like factory old.
1: You know, a lot of our New Zealand hospitals have the old part that was sort of done around the 50s, post-war.
3: People with three legs and sort of things going out their heads. Or
2: no, it's like the Industrial Revolution. Like you expect smoke to be coming from, billowing from the chimneys.
1: Big brick buildings and old. It sort of looks like King's Seat Hospital if you've ever been there, just south of Auckland.
2: And they have
1: Spookers
2: those
1: is.
2: Big waste management bins out the back.
1: Exactly, Simon. Anyway, so on this map, it looks like this weird little sort of tiny, I guess it's a reception, but it's not the main reception for the hospital. I think that's where the arrow is pointing to. I think that's where I am in this map. So I walk up and it says, knock three times on the
2: ceiling if you love me.
1: I'm standing there. Yeah. And I'm like, knock three times. So is that like, or is that like, or is it like a double knock? I don't, anyway. So I start knocking.
2: I think it's just knock three times. Yeah.
1: I'm standing there holding these crutches. A woman appears. And
4: hello,
1: she said,
4: welcome to the hospital.
1: She said, can I help you? I said, oh, where do I...
4: three times.
1: Where do I take these? She goes, are you...
2: Sorry, I was just doing the Halloween bit too.
1: Oh, sure.
2: Just playing.
1: She goes, are you looking for John? I said, is John the crutch guy?
3: John. And she goes, John's crutch.
1: No, that's not his last name. I went, what? I said, oh, I'm just looking at this map. It was painful. I said, I'm just looking at this map that says this is where I take them. She goes, this is not where you bring those.
2: Oh,
1: I said,
2: no.
1: Do you know where? She said, no. I went, okay. And backed out of that weird room. I continued to drive around the hospital. I came across a man just sitting by himself with a walking stick.
2: John.
1: Well, I said, how are you? He goes, what? I said, how are you? He said, why?
2: Oh,
1: I said, do you know where I take? I don't work here. I said, sorry, I just thought you got to.
3: Yeah, leave the man alone, Lana. He's just sitting outside.
1: I drive further around.
2: I would have just gone back to town.
1: Then over in the corner, I see in the very, very, like, it looks like almost where you'd go to pick up a body. Okay, it looks like that. Area you'd back a big car into with a lot of dirty washing. I see against the wall.
2: Some crutches.
1: I'm like, well, that's where I'm taking them now.
2: Yeah.
1: So I'm putting them there. I put them there. I bolt straight out. I said to a guy who walked past with overalls on, another guy, not the guy from before, I said, is that where I'm supposed to put those crutches? He goes, no, you should just keep them. I said, oh, I brought them all the way back. He said, oh, no one brings them back. I said, but they've called me.
2: That's what I told you.
1: This is why our healthcare system is struggling with money because we're making crutches every Tom, Dick and Harry's not bringing them back.
2: You just pay the bond, $20, that pay for your crutches and you keep them
1: there. Right,
2: you put them in the loft and then occasionally you sort of find a purpose for them down the track.
3: Dress up party or something.
1: He turns to me, this joker in the overalls, he turns to me after saying I should have just kept them and said, the only thing we take back are the toilet seat covers. I went, I don't have one of those, see, I've got to go buy. Just a nightmare trying to return them.
2: So, with the greatest respect, next time listen to your
1: just
2: old
1: hold man, on to this. Just hold on to the crutches
2: for a fancy dress party.
3: Hold on to John's crutches. Hold the on old to John's goes.
2: Good stuff. I like your style, though, Lana.
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17: 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The Minden Surgical Centre will open in 2028 and will carry out planned operations for up to 5,000 patients each year. And latest Cotality New Zealand report reveals Tauranga property values fell 0.7% in July, one of the largest monthly declines around the country's main centres. 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
19: Morning, Glenn here with the latest at 6. New Zealand's claimed 8 medals, including 2 gold, on the last day of the Commonwealth Games in Glasgow. Our Silver Ferns with their first netball gold since 2010. Coach Dame Nolene Totua on Sky Sport.
20: It's sweet, is what I would say. It's lovely to be able to put that performance out there. So they were sublime.
19: And Sydney Andrews has also secured a rare gold medal in the 78kg plus judo.
21: The fact that I've made history and this is our first gold since 1990, it's unreal.
19: Bronze for fellow judo athlete Cody Andrews. There were 2 silvers for the Para Bowls men's and women's pairs. Silver 2 for track cyclist Elise Andrews in the women's Kieran, and a bronze for teammates George Jackson and Devon Briggs. New Zealand finishes the games with 36 medals, including 10 gold, claiming 6th on the overall medal table. Back here, more than 5,000 people have reported feeling a massive quake off the North Island's east coast. The 5.7 tremor struck 10K south of Te Araroa at a depth of just 40K. An inquiry into the death of Auckland woman Pauline Hannah begins today. She was found dead in her home in Rimuera nearly 5 years ago. Her husband, Philip Polkinghorne, was found not guilty of her murder. And New Zealand First is proposing giving families cash to encourage more Kiwi births, but a professor of demography says it doesn't address other problems like job opportunities and paid parental leave. Sport. The Southland Sharks have made the final of our National Basketball League, beating the Canterbury Rams 84-74 in last night's second semi-final. They'll meet Wellington in Sunday's grand final in Invercargill. And in rugby league with Machinery House in a league of their own, the West Tigers conceded a late try to lose 16-13 to the Eels last night, ending their slim playoff hopes. The Sharks won 32-16 over the Rabbitohs to stay fourth, level with our Warriors, who host the top-of-the-table Panthers on Friday night.
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19: More FM weather with Tyremaster, still local, still independent for over 40 years. 0800 Tyremaster. Mainly fine today with plenty of sun, got cloudy patches on and off. Westerly winds on a high of 17 degrees, down to just 9. Final day tomorrow, but a lot cooler overnight, and fine but cool Wednesday too.
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3: G'day.
1: What about those silver firsts?
3: Yeah.
1: Go, you good thing.
3: Gold medal, baby.
1: Gold medal indeed. What a superb effort. I'm so happy for Nolene Tautua.
22: I know.
1: Hey?
22: Gosh.
1: What a win. We'll talk more about that through the course of the morning. Let's start the day. Sam Fender and Olivia Rain Me In at More FM.

0: Good morning, everyone. We're just talking about Simon's mum.
1: Oh, my goodness, my mother. I love her to pieces. She won't be listening now. She doesn't get up till 7, but she's got this plum in her mouth. I don't know what it's just when she talks with a plum in her mouth, like she's so posh. And she's not. She's like, we're from Ashburton.
0: Yeah.
1: When she gets going, and this, I'll make this super brief. I was just telling Lance, that's why we're cracking up. She went to this dinner party years ago. The 100% true story, big flash dinner party. They're playing operatic music. Mum's a bit of an opera fan. And the guy that was hosting the party goes, "Have you heard Oscar Puring?" And Mum thought that it must be some
0: Swedish artist.
1: Star. Yeah.
2: Yeah.
1: And she goes,
2: collabing with Andrea Bocelli or something.
1: Exactly. Yeah. It's Luciano Oscar Puring. She goes, "Oh, he's marvellous. He's absolutely marvellous, isn't he? Just what a voice." Oscar's their cat, and the guy was asking, "Have you heard Oscar Puring?"
0: That is the best.
1: That is 100% true story of my beautiful mother.
0: And
1: anyway,
0: then and there, she just knew straight away.
1: She knew straight away.
0: Over the weekend, Lollapalooza was on. That's that massive music festival in Chicago. Our Lord was there.
1: Was she?
0: Yep. Charlie XCX. Zara Larsson was on the list. The weather looked horrendous, but it can be a bit like that in Chicago. Yeah. It sort of turns quite quickly. And that song that we just played, Rain Me In, Sam Fender, Olivia Dean.
1: They both performed.
0: Well, Olivia was already on the list, the set list. She came out and announced that song that we just played, Rain Me In, has broken another record again, this time in the Guinness Book.
3: I'm very proud to be part of a song that's just broken the Guinness World Record. Of the longest running number one in UK history. And I'm so proud to be a part of it, and it only felt right that we play it for the first time ever in America with the man himself, Mr. Sam Fender.
0: And then he comes out on stage.
1: Get out.
0: Yeah, it looked awesome. So, and again, it doesn't look like it's cooling off, that song.
1: No. Why? Isn't it intriguing how some songs just catch fire?
0: Mm.
1: We've all said it in here, like whenever we play that song, we've played it now for a month, I still love it. It still hooks me in. I still love the beat and the sound. What is that?
2: About it that kind of, I think it's almost like Adele's music. And it's one of those songs that just sort of transcends generations, right?
1: Mm.
2: And I think because it's not super techno or super dancey or anything, you kind of hear it. And like grandma could love it, but then also, you know, Timmy Teenager's all about it too.
1: Timmy Teenager, it's so that is the Guinness.
0: So it already broke records about 3 weeks ago, and then now it's Guinness Book of World Records, and I think next they've just got to go the international number one record, which again, it's not calling the song, which is what this, you know, if it's still rating really well. So I think it will break the international record as well, and I think that is held, I believe, by Michael Jackson in America, and they're fast approaching that.
1: That is a great thing. Oh, wow. Yeah. Very exciting. Hey, well, I hope you had a lovely weekend. Today, there's plenty to get through on the show. Community Page Rage, just after 8:30. We have episode 11, Murder at More FM Manor, week 3. We'll have another guest coming on Friday for $10,000.
0: Do you guys realise just how much makeup is? How much makeup costs? You know, when people say, oh, my God, I can't believe this. So, you do?
1: Well, I'm pretty good at that.
0: But you can play the game. Speedy, you're up. And Bondi as well. I've brought in my makeup bag, the old sack. Hang on, I'll put it down.
1: Come on, Santa.
0: Zip it open, and I'm going to pull out the items, and I'm going to make sure all your screens are turned off and you don't have your phones.
1: Yeah.
0: I'm going to ask you how much you think each item is worth.
1: Love this game.
0: Just so we can understand what each gender goes through.
1: This is a bit like that game Price is Right. It was very popular. Yeah, great. Yeah, excellent. Yeah. What time are we doing that?
0: Just after 7:30.
1: Look forward to it. Yeah. Really nice to have you with us, and once again, congratulations, Silver Ferns. Gold medal at the Com Games. Which have now finished up, but what a way to finish. Brilliant. This is More FM.
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0: So last week we brought you the story of the two kids, the toddlers, well, the 4 or 5 year olds that escaped the Melbourne Kennedy.
1: Yeah.
0: Scary stuff. By the way, massive, massive investigation there.
1: Oh, bet.
0: The place is still shut. But there's a new escapee. There's a new escape artist that has made the international news headlines. And I mean, this is funny because the wee boy is about four or five, same age.
1: Yeah.
0: And it's CCTV footage. If you text video, send that through to 559 right now. It'll be a video of a wee boy who was at the dentist. And he's obviously escaped from the chair because he has the bib around his neck.
1: Oh, yes.
0: And the CCTV footage is of him not only getting off the chair, sprinting out of the room, running straight through reception.
1: Go, son.
0: Opening the door outside.
1: Yes, boy.
0: Running through a car park to try and just run for help. And then they pick him up and they carry him back.
1: To the dentist.
0: And he's got his wee bib turns into a cape as he's running.
1: Oh, that's gorgeous.
0: You've got to see it. Text video to 559. But I just thought that's good stuff. Those kids at the kindy in Australia, they escaped to go home to watch TV. This is a kid escaping the dentist. I mean, like, that's fair play.
1: Well, it wasn't the dentist. It was the murder house.
0: It is the murder house. Yeah. They hold him back down on the bed too. The poor
1: Like a horror movie, the poor chap.

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1: Just said, if you text video to 559, you'll see this real life footage of a wee boy escaping the, as Simon called it, the murder house, the dentist. He runs out onto the street. He's just trying to escape. Very funny. And then you see him kicking and screaming as they literally carry him back inside and put him down on the chair. Charlene's just texting saying, that poor baby, you will be traumatised for life after that. She said, I might try that next time I'm sitting in the dentist chair. The problem is the bib won't turn into a cape like it did for him, and I'll probably just choke me, which is so true. When you guys were kids, did you ever run away?
0: From home or the dentist?
1: Well, run away from where you were meant to be, anywhere.
0: I did, but I didn't do it intentionally. I was 2 years old. This is 100% true story. Went for a wander. And I don't know why my parents didn't look for me for a long time, but the neighbours brought me back.
2: Fingers crossed he doesn't come back.
0: I was less than two and had no nappy on.
1: Isn't that crazy?
0: Yeah.
1: Why weren't they looking for you?
0: I don't know. I said, why did you come looking
1: for me? You should ask more questions of your mother. And your dad, to be fair. They both have eyeballs.
0: Because dad was there at that stage. They hadn't split up.
1: So you went for a wander.
0: In Milton, with no nappy on, by the way. Just did I tell you that? That's kind of a bit sifty.
1: Yeah, a bit sifty of you.
0: Well, I don't put them on myself, Lana.
1: Well, that is speedy. Did you go for a wander in Nelson?
2: I definitely threatened to. I remember there was a period in time when I was terrified of dogs.
1: Yeah.
2: And this was when we went to get our family dog, Molly, because my brother really wanted the dog. Yeah. And I said, if we get this dog, I'm out of here. Because I was so scared of dogs. Even a little yappy thing like her.
0: Really?
2: Yeah. One jumped on me when I was probably the same age you were walking around naked.
0: Yeah.
2: In a
1: when
2: pram.
1: You were naked, he was being jumped on by
0: I had a muscle shirt on and just no nappy.
1: A muscle shirt?
0: It was once a warrior's wife been a singing, all right? All 2 year olds wore them.
1: A knuckle duster on.
0: Exactly.
1: You got them all. So did you leave home?
2: No, I said I was going to, and then I just stayed in my room and then thought, oh, this dog's actually cool. I like dogs now.
1: Don't you hate it when your parents are right?
0: That's it with kids. I like dogs now. Dogs are great now.
1: Yeah. Dogs are awesome. My sister had her wee son over the weekend decided to run away, but he made it as far as the carport and then came back inside, got a duvet, took the duvet outside and then sat out there.
0: How old is he?
1: He's six.
0: Oh.
1: And so she knew he was down. She could see him. He didn't go far enough. You know?
2: Is it carport attached to the house or
1: it's
2: is
1: just
2: it slightly
1: down below
2: adjacent?
1: The house? It's sort of like a two-story. It's just down below.
2: So a bit of distance there.
1: Bit of distance. I mean, I think he thought she'll come looking for me because every time she'd sort of peer out the window, she saw his wee head looking back up, seeing if Mum could see him yet.
0: Isn't that cute?
1: And then she said it was the funniest scene. She actually forgot about him for a bit because she knew he was down there.
0: She sounds like my mother.
1: And then she looked back down. And then she saw he was lying on his side with his hand behind his head, sort of in an elegant pose, and he was watching the sunset. And she thought, oh, he's living a better life than I am.
0: Oh, that's good for her.
1: And then he came up and asked what was for dinner. I think he forgot he ran away from home.
0: That is too. I love that about kids, eh? When you used to build forts. Remember with duvets?
1: Yeah.
0: Just one quick question, rowing back to the, I shouldn't call it the murder house, because dentists hate that. That's what we used to call it growing up. Did you, Lana?
1: Yes, definitely.
0: It was called the murder house.
1: Yeah,
0: it's not fair, because dentists are great people. This one,
2: keep digging.
1: Jude's just texting saying she actually ran away from the dentist when she was in primary school.
0: When I was at the we're going back, right? When I was at primary school, our dentist, because all kids used to have to go to the school dentist.
1: Yeah, I was the same.
0: Do they still have school dentists?
1: They have that usually in a big moving mobile unit
0: right,
1: now.
0: Okay, like
2: it's Harold.
0: He reads a book and does your teeth. But now you're 40 practically, Lana.
1: 39.
0: But so you're not, I mean, you're younger than me, but you're still, I think, you

0: you were probably the generation at your primary school. Did your dentist have a foot pedal too?
1: No, but my mum speaks of that. But
0: it was incredible.
1: Yeah,
0: it's incredible. So we're going back to when I was five. So it's a few years ago. But the speed, the dentist chairs. You'd sit in the chair as a kid. The drill would start, and the drill was the dentist's foot would.
1: Like pump, the Singer sewing machine.
0: Like pumping up an airbed. They'd pump this foot thing and that would drive the drill. And when the old girl got tired, I'm talking about the dentist, not the drill. When she got tired, her foot would slow down.
1: Like, she's got killer calves, man.
0: She's got killer calves.
1: You're in there with your wife, Beta Singlet. She's got killer calves.
2: She's got one killer calf.
0: Yeah. I'm like, crank it up, lady. This is killing me.
1: I'm going to read out a text next from Bruce about his 8-year-old. Running away.
0: Beautiful.
1: Yeah, it's a really good one.
0: Coming up after Benson Boone. Beautiful things and more.

0: I want you, I need you, oh God. I need these beautiful things that I've got.
1: This is More FM, Beautiful Things, 6:27.
2: Here's the text about your kids running away.
1: Yeah.
2: It's come through. It says, morning, guys. My daughter, 8 years old, ran out of getting her ears pierced. Not just ran out, ran down the street. And then so my other daughter of four sat in the chair and said, I'll get mine done then.
3: Then you have siblings like that, don't you?
1: Yeah,
3: my sister's
1: yeah.
3: got four kids. One of them is very, not conservative, but just careful.
1: Yeah.
3: Not too much, but just always aware. And then the second, it's always the second kid.
1: Yeah.
3: She is just an absolute, she will just go through a room with a train, man. She doesn't care.
1: Quick in the dead.
3: Yeah, yeah, yeah.
1: Yeah.
3: You want a tattoo? Cool.
1: Yeah.
3: Even though she's only nine, she'll have a tattoo. No worries. She want to learn how to drive a Hilux? No worries for Millie. She'll get in that truck. Off she goes. They just have this freedom to not worry. And it probably comes from not being the oldest kid.
1: I think that's it. That is what I actually love about children in general. They don't have any fear, by and large. Mm. They don't learn. We learn fear, don't we?
3: Yeah. Yeah, we get all boring as adults because we worry about things.
1: Yeah, because I was thinking about my two little girls. When they were little, we went skiing, they would go from the top of the mountain to the bottom, just point their skis down, go. Nothing.
3: Yeah.
1: Now, you wouldn't get Lily on skis. She's terrified of heights. And it's just something
3: Where did it go?
1: I don't know. I reckon partly it's the adults to blame because we go, now, just be careful because da la la. And part of that's wisdom, but part of it's just putting fear of death into the kids.
3: Yeah, because you and I like to parent by saying, careful, you will snap your neck in half.
1: Exactly.
3: Not like you might injure yourself. Careful, you could lacerate your entire arm off.
1: And if that artery gets cut, you're dead.
3: Yeah, you bleed out. And you ruin the snow for everyone, Lily.
1: Okay, so don't do it. All right. Now, are you scared? Get on with it. 6:28. 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Slightly interesting on the way.
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8: You made it with Caboodle.
9: Partly cloudy for Tauranga, some westerlies and a high of 17 degrees. Into town at the moment, a few slow spots of building. State Highway 2, it's already slow getting into Isdale Road, citybound. A little closer to town, we are building just before the Wairoa River Bridge as well. In town, State Highway 2, Hewlett's Road, a little busy at the moment. We're slow as usual into Welcome Link already, and it's a little slow around Tiriko too.
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16: 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The latest Cotality NZ report reveals Tauranga property values fell 0.7% in July, one of the largest monthly declines around the main centres. The latest home value index shows high listing numbers and cautious buyer confidence continues to keep pressure on local house prices. And works are expected to begin today to reopen the State Highway 2 Wairoa Bridge cycleway, with repairs set to take about a week. Crews will improve drainage and install safety measures before the cycleway can reopen. That's Western Bay local news.
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17: Morning, Glenn here with the latest at 6.30. It's been a huge final day at the Commonwealth Games in Glasgow for our Kiwi team with 8 medals, 2 of them gold. One gold going to netball and our Silver Ferns, their first win at the Games since 2010, beating Jamaica 56-48. 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
18: It takes a lot of hard work and a lot of sacrifice and a lot of luck and a lot of good people around you, and I'm so proud of myself.
17: Sydney Andrews has also won New Zealand's first Commonwealth Games gold medal in judo since 1990. The 23-year-old winning the 78kg plus final, proud to do it for her hometown of Gisborne.
19: Gizzy hard all the way. We might be small, but we're warriors, and I just want to make sure that I can be a good role model for the younger kids.
17: Bronze in judo too for Cody Andrews. Silver for track cyclist Alyssa Andrews in the women's Kieran. Bronze for teammates George Jackson and Devin Briggs. Two silvers for our Para Bowls team. New Zealand finishes the games with 36 medals, including 10 gold. Now back here, the ACT Party wants to give teachers the legal power to remove disruptive students from class. Chris Abercrombie from the PPTA, though, says it's harmful and uncalled for. Snow bunnies are being urged to get advice before exploring areas beyond our managed ski fields. It comes after a tough rescue on the weekend of two snowboarders near Treble Cone. And overseas, two people helping fight a huge wildfire in Greece have died after two helicopters collided mid-air.
15: Sport.
17: In rugby with Shift 4, Hawke's Bay have completed the opening round of the MPC by thumping Wellington 52-33 in the capital. Northland were also too good for Manawatu, winning 40 points to 14 in Whangarei. And the Southland Sharks will host our National Basketball League final for the first time in their 17-year history. They upset the Canterbury Rams 84-74 in last night's semi-final in Christchurch. They'll face the Wellington Saints for the title on Sunday in Invercargill.
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17: More FM weather with Tyre Master. 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Mainly fine today with plenty of sun. Got cloudy patches on and off. Westerly winds on a high of 17 degrees down to just 9. Final day tomorrow, but a lot cooler overnight. And fine but cool Wednesday too.
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1: 26 minutes away from 7. If you didn't catch it overnight, the Silver Ferns just picked up gold.
3: Yay! Woo! A really good win over a very spirited Jamaica side, but great for netball in New Zealand after the hard run.
1: Oh, man. Hey. I was so happy. Thankfully, they didn't have to play Australia in the final because that's their bogey team, eh?
3: Yeah, no, they're gone. It's done.
1: Well done, Silver Ferns. This is More.

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1: Cy and Lana's.
2: That's slightly interesting.
0: Right, stand by, folks. We've got something for you, which I think most of us use. And so you hopefully will find this fascinating. Most people, I think, when it comes to weather and searching the weather for the day, they'll use their Apple phone, you know? And I'm speaking specifically to Apple. I don't know what Samsung does, Bondi, because you're kind of like the anomaly.
3: Android all the way.
0: Yeah.
4: I reckon it's actually in New Zealand about half and half.
0: Is it?
4: Yeah. I know. I'm shocked by it all the time. Well, put it this way. Half have Apple and the other half is non-Apple. So that could be Huawei.
0: Right.
4: Or any other.
0: Really? Is it 75% spread?
4: Yeah.
0: Okay, interesting.
4: Yeah.
0: So apart from Bonnie, all of us have Apple phones. So you go to the weather app. Most people use the weather app from Apple. I've found it notoriously unreliable, actually.
4: It's so bad.
0: Yeah.
4: I think they just make it up. I reckon they got a dartboard at Apple and they just throw darts at it. Well, oh, what's Auckland getting today? Rain, you say, Steve? Sure.
0: Yeah. Why not? Yeah. So you get a kind of a rough idea for the next 5 or 6 days of where you're going to be. But as I say, it's pretty unreliable. But you'll often look at the little icons. I'm looking at it now. So it'll say today, give you the little weather-wee cloud and a few raindrops, et cetera, et cetera. And then there's a number beneath. And most days where there's showers happening, there's a number beneath and it'll be a percentile. So it says, you know, 70% chance today of rain. That's how we read it.
4: Mm.
0: 60% chance of rain, 55% chance of rain, et cetera, et cetera.
4: Is that not what it says?
0: What's that?
4: It says chance of, doesn't it?
0: No.
4: Oh, have we just decided that?
0: You just, yeah. So that's, so that, yeah. You've fallen into my hole.
4: Excellent. Whoa. Big hole.
0: Big hole. This is a big hole. So we all go 80% chance of rain, 95%. No, we're reading the app wrongly. Now, this is the fascinating part of today's edition. The percentage is actually not the chance of or the likelihood of rain. It is, in fact, the coverage of the region that will receive rain. So let's say I'm in Auckland and I'm, okay, so I'm looking at the app and it says there's a 30% chance of rain. That's how I've interpreted it. Wrong. It means 30% of Auckland will receive patchy rain. So, so 70% will not. Can you see the distinction?
4: Very different.
0: Very different.
4: Because you could be in a part that was never going to get in the first place.
0: Exactly. So that's it. That's all I've got for you. But I found that fascinating when I was informed. That is 100% true. It's not the likelihood of rain. It's the coverage that the region you're in will receive of rain.
4: Sarah's texting saying, I knew this already. I can't pretend that I did, though.
5: What did you
3: No, I had no idea, but I prefer the old way, though. I like the chances. 70% chance of rain.
4: Especially when it's not what you want to read, eh?
3: Yeah, exactly.
6: Now,
3: yeah.
6: I don't want to be Captain Fact Checker over here.
3: Oh no.
6: But I've just sort of done a very quick, and it's one of those things
4: but
6: where
4: I will
6: it sort
4: be.
6: Of sounds like, well, it's a no from me. I already knew it. So I'll get to the vote there.
3: Oh,
6: but it sounds like it's kind of a combination of both.
4: Well, how can it be both?
6: A statistical thing. That's too much for me this early on a Monday morning. But it kind of is both the amount of land it will cover and the chance at your specific location.
4: And then what, they create a percentage out of both those numbers?
6: Yeah.
4: That's ridiculous.
3: So is it 70% of the region will receive...
4: That's what Simon's saying.
3: There will be 70% chance that 70% of the region will receive rain.
0: Now, I don't know where you're getting your facts from when you fact-checked me.
4: I'm looking at it
0: But that's now. From the Apple source. That's from Apple. That's
4: Apple source?
3: Apple source, how good.
0: That's what their designers developed the app for.
6: But it can't be the... Because you think about how, even in the Apple thing now, we'll even break it down to suburb. Or if it goes whole region, it can't be that entire region because weather changes all the time.
4: So I'm looking at this now here. Sorry, I'm actually inside the weather app.
0: Yes. Go on.
4: And it does say chance of precipitation.
0: Yeah.
4: It says today's chance is 60% for this particular part of the country. Yeah. But as I look along,
0: yes,
4: it doesn't reach 60%. So it must be working on some other numbers as well as the coverage.
0: So it's not
4: what I thought initially, which is what you're telling me, but it also doesn't match up with what you've said either.
0: So it's a combination of both.
6: Because on my screen here it says the percentage on Apple Weather represents a chance, not a geographic area. Unfortunately for me, it's just got murkier the more we've spoke, so I could not in good conscience vote yes.
0: Wow. Yeah. Whoa, okay. Well, what it leaves me doing is going to the Met Service app.
4: Someone else is texting saying the app you're talking about with an apple is probably the American one based in Atlanta. They've also given, like, they give pollen counts at the moment, and they don't relate to Southern Hemisphere seasons, hence why it seems so incorrect for us all the time.
0: Right.
4: Because it's done off a model that's not for this part of the world.
3: Right.
0: So that's interesting too.
4: Yeah.
0: Throw that into the mix. Do you want to revise your vote, Speed? Because, I mean, it has been an interesting discussion.
6: Based, what would I be revising it based upon?
0: Well, just that Lana's actually made it sound
6: Lana's made it good.
0: Hey, I'll take it.
4: My mate's over here drowning on the Titanic. I'm just trying to give him a life vest.
0: Thank you, Lana. Throw me that boy.
5: Okay. I'll sit on that.
4: Because Speedy, I know, is going to probably say no. I'm going to say yes. So.
0: Yes, thank you, Nana.
4: I'll say yes, my man.
0: Thank you.
3: My brain hurts, so it must have been good. Yes.
0: Wow. Yeah.
6: There's a 40% chance I'm going to say yes.
4: So it's a no.
6: So, unfortunately, the odds are still not in your favour.
0: Okay, fine. I gave him a best shot, folks. It's 17-7 at more.
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11: Partly cloudy for Tauranga, some westerlies and a high of 17 degrees. Into town at the moment, a few slow spots of building. State Highway 2, it's already slow getting into Isdale Road, city bound. A little closer to town, we are building just before the Wairoa River Bridge as well. In town, State Highway 2, Hewlett's Road, a little busy at the moment. We're slow as usual into Welcome Link already, and it's a little slow around Tiriko too.
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6: It was a matter of time. 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
5: Oh, good.
6: And they fell right into the trap. Wait until you hear this. It is kind of funny.
5: That's good. 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
1: Should we go to the political house in Canada? Let's go see what they're talking about. The political house, their version of the beehive.
0: Oh, right. I thought it was like a cafeteria.
2: The bear cave. Is that what they call it?
1: Oh, nice.
2: They should do.
1: Yeah. The maple syrup centre.
2: Oh, yeah.
1: Sorry. Ridiculous. So, jokes aside, politics in Canada, in China, in America, in these bigger countries is a really big thing, right? Yeah. They've got to get through a lot of issues. And Canada at the moment have got a really big problem with addiction and homelessness. And I've been watching a little bit after being there last year. I'm quite invested in how they're going to try and tackle that before it gets so out of hand that it's like a snowball effect, right?
0: Really? I didn't know that.
1: It's becoming a real problem.
0: Oh.
1: So I've been watching a few things, but then I came across something which actually gave me a little light and shade, to be honest. There's a politician. He's in the conservative side of the house. His name is Bill Oliver. Oh, Bill.
2: Interesting. Bill. Two first names as well.
0: Mm. Yes. Yes.
1: Yeah,
2: can't
1: good
2: trust
1: point.
2: A man with a first name as the last name.
1: You've always said that.
2: Yeah.
1: Bill gets up to make a speech. And he looks the part.
0: In the beer house.
1: In the beer house, in the beer cave. And he's got his notes in front of him. They have to have their notes, right? They've got to get the facts right.
0: They should call it Moose Manor. Sorry, just saying.
1: He's in Moose Manor.
0: He's in Moose Manor.
1: I need you. I mean, it's a bit of a boring speech, yes. But I need you to listen carefully for something that doesn't quite sound entirely right with his speech.
0: Yes, and this is him now.
3: Citizens often develop expectations that exceed the powers actually granted to those offices. Here's a more natural flowing version of that section that reads like a legislative speech rather than a series of short points. Madam Speaker, one of my concerns with this legislation is...
0: Oh.
1: Did you hear that? Did you hear
0: that? So he ripped that straight off ChatGPT.
1: Someone, whether it was him, whether it was his assistant, put it in ChatGPT and just left the prompts in there. Here's a more natural version.
0: Oh my gosh.
1: So how much of this important information is getting thrown into these AI machines that it can keep, by the way, for knowledge.
0: Did he
1: acknowledged it. But the faces around the room were like, I think it's almost like on Anchorman where Ron Burgundy reads out everything that's in front of him without actually absorbing what he... Play it again if you like.
0: This is amazing.
3: Citizens often develop expectations that exceed the powers actually granted to those offices. Here's a more natural flowing version of that section that reads like a legislative speech rather than a series of short points. Madam Speaker, one of my concerns with this legislation is...
0: Oh my goodness.
2: And to not even catch yourself mid-sentence.
1: That's what I mean.
2: Like, he's obviously just been there too long, away with the fairies.
1: Oh, Bill's got to go home.
2: In front.
0: Yeah, Bill's
1: got to Time for
0: go.
1: Bill to leave the Moose Manor.
0: Yeah.
1: Time for the beer to retire.
0: I think he was so just... He's got no idea what he did.
1: That right there is what happens to me when I try and read a book I'm not into.
0: Yeah.
1: Just words. No absorbing. Nothing's coming. Like, you have to read the entire page again because it's so dull. That's what it's like. I'm inside Bill's head now right there with that. That's me. So it's a very real thing.
0: I sort of feel embarrassed for him.
1: I know. Well, one thing is for sure, I don't think Paul Henry's doing that.
0: No.
1: Or Winnie. I don't think Winnie's putting stuff into ChatGPT.
0: Did you see Paul Henry calling kids in school? Some little kids, he's had little S-H-I-T-S's. Is there something refreshingly frank about the way he speaks?
1: Refreshingly frank, but I don't know that it helps the problem.
0: No. Go to ChatGPT, Paul. Come up with another word for S-H-I-T.
1: Yeah.
0: That poor man. 7 to 7. This is Olivia Dean at
4: I
0: More.
4: Could be the

0: This is More FM, Olivia Dean. So easy to fall in love with me. 4 minutes away from seven. News and sport coming up, so more on this fantastic win overnight.
1: A golden day it is for New Zealand, from contenders to champions. At Commonwealth Games, gold belongs to New Zealand for the first time since 2010.
2: It's a great way to wake up, isn't it?
0: Yeah.
2: We haven't lost a single game at the Commonwealth Games after everything with Coach Nolan Totua, netball at a domestic level here in New Zealand. It's actually great for those players.
0: Oh, man.
2: It's really good for the people that actually been working at the coalface.
0: And the scenes of jubilation with the Silver Ferns, you can't help but get swept around that. It was just such a wonderful win. So, yeah, fantastic Com Games for New Zealand. I think that puts the gold medal count. Oh, I better not get this right. I think it's 9 golds now.
2: I reckon we leave it up for Glenn. I thought we've got more than gold. Do you know what I used to think as a kid? Well, hang on, there's heaps of players. Why can't they count all of those gold medals?
0: Yeah.
2: I used to be like, there's more.
0: Well, and you know, the rivalry between New Zealand and Australia, big brother, little brother sort of stuff. They, in fairness to Australia, credit where credit's due, they have smoked the medal tally.
2: I mean, they're the biggest population, aren't they?
0: Oh, yeah, huge. But I think they've got 56 golds.
2: That's another
0: and their overall tally was in the 120, 130.
2: Yeah.
0: And we've got 28, which is still fantastic. We're like a country of 5 million. They've got 22 million. So proportionally, we've done really well. But
2: didn't Eliza do well too?
0: Eliza
2: McCartney.
0: Oh, the pole. Yeah.
2: That was over the sort of towards the start of the weekend, but
0: amazing,
2: really
0: story
2: impressive.
0: Of resilience for her because she's been plagued by injuries. Yeah.
2: So Silver Ferns, Lewis Clairbert, Zoe Hobbs, Emma Foy, and Jesse Hodges, David Litty.
0: 6.
2: Devin Bridges,
0: 7.
2: Eliza McCartney, so it's
0: 8.
2: It's technically 9.
0: 9.
2: If you count the Silver Ferns, yeah.
0: Great. Well, that's a good haul. More on this coming up with Glenn in News and Sport, and then we face the music for your gold medal, $5,000 cash, if you can guess the snippet of music on the way.
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12: 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The Minden Surgical Centre will open in 2028 and will carry out planned operations for up to 5,000 patients each year. And the latest Cotality New Zealand report reveals Tauranga property values fell 0.7% in July, one of the largest monthly declines around the country's main centres. The latest home value index shows high listing numbers and cautious buyer confidence continues to keep pressure on prices.
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13: Morning, Glenn here with the latest at 7. Two gold medals on the final day of the Commonwealth Games in Glasgow and six others. Our Silver Ferns, champions for the first time at the Com Games since 2010, beating Jamaica 56-48 in the gold medal match. Coach Dame Nolene Taurua on Sky Sport.
14: We've got to celebrate this moment and we're very low-key, so a good cup of tea will go nicely.
13: A rare judo gold medal for New Zealand too, our first since 1990. Gisborne, Sydney Andrews taking the women's 78kg plus final.
15: It's honestly, it's unreal.
13: Bronze in judo too for Cody Andrews, two silvers in para bowls, a silver for track cyclist Elise Andrews, and two bronze medals on the track to George Jackson and Devon Briggs. New Zealand finishes the game's sixth on the medal table with 36 overall. Back here, police are warning people about the dangers of going beyond managed ski areas after a tough rescue on the weekend. Two snowboarders eventually found their treble cone, and very lucky they were found before it got dark. PPTA President Chris Abercrombie thinks a plan to give teachers more control in the classroom is a terrible idea. The ACT Party wants to give teachers legal power to remove disruptive students. Overseas, a blast at a restaurant in Russia that killed three people has been labelled a terrorist attack. And five people are dead and dozens missing in Indonesia after a ferry caught fire. It happened off the coast of Java. Sport. In rugby with Shift 4, Hawke's Bay have completed the opening round of the MPC by thumping Wellington 52-33 in the capital. Northland were also too good for Manawatu, winning 40 points to 14 in Whangarei. And the Southland Sharks will host our National Basketball League final for the first time in their 17-year history. They upset the Canterbury Rams 84-74 in last night's semi-final in Christchurch. They'll face the Wellington Saints for the title on Sunday in Invercargill.
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13: More FM weather with Tyre Master. 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Mainly fine today with plenty of sun. Got cloudy patches on and off. Westerly winds on a high of 17 degrees down to just 9. Final day tomorrow, but a lot cooler overnight. And fine but cool Wednesday too.
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2: Welcome to the Golden Land for the Silver Ferns.
0: 10 of those bad boys.
2: Excellent. We are going to face the music next. If you'd like $5,000, why didn't you call us?
0: 0800 More FM. Give it a go if you've never tried before. It's only us. This is Shibuzi at More. I know.

0: 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Yes.
1: Yes, it's time to face the music. And here's the star of the show, Simon Barnett.
2: Yes, Simon.
0: Stupid mouse. Right, who we got playing the game today, Speedy?
3: Well, unlike the netball courts where Sally plays wing defence, there'll be no wing in it this morning. She joins us from North Canterbury.
2: Sally,
4: Hello, how are you?
2: Sally.
4: Hey, how are we going?
2: Good, good, good. So you're right into your netball. You would have loved that news of the Silver Ferns.
4: Oh, way to go. Gold, that's amazing.
2: Isn't it brilliant? We were talking actually about, you know, just netball in general and how it is just freezing, isn't it? You don't know any other coldness than you do when your legs are out on a Saturday morning and it's -2.
0: And do you know, that's the other thing, Sally, and you'll know this if you've played or your kids have played, they never cancel it. Like, football's cancelled, rugby's cancelled, but Saturday morning netball, even in snow, and the girls aren't allowed to wear track pants under their skirts. What's that about, Sally?
4: No, it's very freezing. We had snow all around on the hills this weekend, but we're tough and we did it.
2: So season's not done yet?
4: No, we've got semi-finals next weekend and then finals the following.
2: Then the old breakup, eh? The old breakup must be a bit of fun with the girls.
4: Yes, that's lots of fun. Lots of wine and cocktails.
2: Nice.
0: What position are you, Sally?
4: Generally wing defence, if not goal defence,
0: yeah. Whoa. WD, yeah. My daughters still play, so occasionally go along on that. It's such a tremendous sport.
2: It's fast, eh?
0: Fast, super.
2: Sally, we've got $5,000 here for you. You good to go?
4: Oh, yes. I'm very nervous. Yeah, absolutely.
2: I feel like you are ready. Let's face the music. Come on.
4: Cool.
0: Sally, Wing D, let's give you $5,000. I'll take the music down. All you have to do is give us the title of the song and the artist. It does have to be word perfect for the 5K, okay?
4: Yep.
0: All right, Sally, here we go. You got this. Name this tune.
4: Because I want to get to by the hand.
0: I need an answer.
4: I think it's that song.
0: Are you going to go for
4: it? Can you play it one more time, please?
0: I can, but I'll have to drop it to $1,000, okay?
2: Ooh.
0: Name this tune, Sally.
4: It's that song, pick up to by the hand. Yeah, I can sing it and I'm even dancing.
0: Well, we'll give you $1 if you're dancing. Well, I'll drop it to 250.
2: I think you need to just, I don't want to sound like your mum, Sally, but just listen to it again with this longer version. Because don't be biased by your own decisions.
0: Yeah. Oh. For $250, Sally, name this tune.
4: That's making me change it, my mind.
0: Yeah, that's a good thing.
4: Yeah. I know that too.
2: Yeah, I know you do. There's a little bit of Sally in all of us, eh? You're awesome.
0: That's 250. Oh,
4: come
0: on.
4: Can I think of it one more time?
0: You can, but listen, I'm going to have to drop the dollar value, unfortunately. So this is for
4: $10. Praise you, yes. Like I should. Damn it.
2: Oh, no.
0: And do you know who the artist was?
4: No, not the artist, but Praise You, yeah. Damn it.
0: It was Praise You by Fat Boy Slim.
4: Slim, yeah. Damn, okay.
2: Were you singing
4: I had fun.
2: Before, were you singing like a Hall & Oates song or something? What was,
4: by the head. Yeah, that song.
2: You make my dreams come true.
4: That's the one.
2: We love you, Sally. Sorry we can't give you any cash.
0: Completely the wrong song.
4: No, that's all good.
0: Yeah, completely the wrong artist.
4: Have a good day, guys.
2: See ya.
0: Thanks, Sally. Bye. Oh, she was great. Well.
2: I know. Sometimes when you think it's a song, it's hard once your brain tells you it's something to hear anything different. Isn't the mind powerful?
0: I know.
2: It was never that song, but
0: I would be a hopeless wildlife photographer cameraman. Because because when the little deer is about to be eaten by the lion, I'd run out there and say, go, get out of here. There's a big lion over there.
2: I would too.
0: But they always say those camera operators just let nature unfold.
2: Apart from that one time, Remember with the penguins. Does anyone else remember that?
0: No.
2: I think they were in Antarctica, and they did. They let the, all the penguins were about to be doomed because they were going down this big ice shelf, and they were going to be separated from
0: and
2: everyone.
0: And they prevented it.
2: And they prevented it, which they got heaps of heat for. Does anybody else remember that?
0: That would not have pleased David Attenborough.
2: No. Anyway, no, imagine that, him giving you a growling. You'd never forget it.
0: All that, that's why I wanted to jump in there when she was on the wrong song, because I could see the song. I'm like, you're off at Sal. It's the wrong song, completely wrong era.
2: Selchuk, no.
0: Wrong artist, wrong dancing.
2: Well, it's back tomorrow, though. She saved some cash for you to win.
0: $5,000 tomorrow, same time. Coming up, read a very fascinating story this morning when I got to work at 4:30 in the morning. It's
2: back.
0: Were
2: you here then? I didn't see you here then.
0: You were there. It's back. I want Boston to think I can hear 4:30. It's back. I believe in this thing. I believe in it. When others don't, there's been a massive sighting of something. And it's, I'll tell you coming up.
5: Whether you're in the car, the office, or finally winning the battle with a smart speaker in the kitchen.
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8: Mitre 10 Mega, Cameron Road.
9: Looking busy across Tauranga, up to a high 17 today. It's partly cloudy with some wind mixed in. Into town, State Highway 2, some slow patches all the way up to Whakamarama, and from Minden to the Wairoa River Bridge, that's looking quite heavy. At the moment in town, we are looking pretty slow at the moment, always Hewlett's Road, the flyover heavy as well, and through Bay Park City Bound. Into town, State Highway 29A, also heavy.
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0: 7:15. There are certain urban legends I go, nah, don't believe it. Like there was a panther sighted in, remember that panther, the black panther?
2: The Canterbury Black Panther.
0: Yep. There was also, this is in New Zealand, there was also, I think the guy's name was Paddy Feeney, an Irish guy from a pub who felt he'd seen a moor. Remember?
2: Yes.
0: A moor, the moor sighting.
2: Do you remember the moose?
0: The moose, that's right. What happened to the moose? Anyway, there was a moose sighting.
2: I was about to do a joke.
17: Was it a special moose? Or was it just...
2: A moose in New Zealand.
0: In New Zealand.
17: Oh, God, yeah.
2: Sorry, we don't have them.
0: Yeah.
17: Yeah.
0: Yeah. So there's all these things. And I haven't believed any of it. I don't believe the Loch Ness Monster is legit because a lot of those photographs were you know, discredited.
2: What about a tunny farm? I reckon I saw one. Honestly, I reckon I did.
17: Night out?
2: Yeah.
0: A report that I was reading this morning, and I actually believe it... That's Bondi at 4:30 this morning. A report out this morning, and this comes from the Bigfoot Field Researchers Organization, which is dedicated to documenting Bigfoot sightings.
17: Are they next to the Flat Earth community?
0: It's
2: boom. By Area 51. So you can't say you don't believe in these other things and then say you're going to believe in a Bigfoot.
17: I'm going to take that as a no, Simon.
0: This is the Bigfoot Field Researchers Organization. They have described this report as having the highest level of credibility.
2: Who? With themselves?
0: No, with the person that cited the thing.
17: We have a huge amount of credibility. As Donald Trump, the chairperson of it. We have the most credibility out of any organization anywhere.
2: Don't ask anyone else. So what have they seen?
0: A man was camping in Connecticut. He heard branches being snapped. He thought it's a bear.
2: Yep.
0: More branches, then...
2: Five, four, five.
0: He thinks, what the hell is that?
2: Yeah.
0: And it's like that scene in Jurassic Park. And the glass of water starts shaking.
2: Oh, yes.
0: And the table starts moving. Mm. More branches. Then trees toppled over.
2: Mrs. Trunchbull.
17: Yeah.
0: He estimates it was 12 foot tall, standing upright. Sasquatch, Bigfoot.
2: What was a Bigfoot supposed to be? Sorry.
0: Well, it was kind of like this half man, half beast thing covered in hair.
2: Oh, an entire new species.
0: Like, it was like, yeah. No, I'm with it. I think it's true.
2: Well, how come you're with that, but not all of the other ones?
0: Have you not seen some of the photos of Sasquatch or Bigfoot?
2: What about the Canterbury Panther? That one just looked like a huge cat.
0: Yeah, but that could have been a huge cat. Well, this thing is...
2: This could be a hairy woman.
0: Well, why would it be a woman?
2: Oh, man. Well, I don't want to be...
17: Either or. Why wouldn't it be a woman, Simon, actually?
0: Well, women
2: why can't we... You call me Bigfoot when you see the size of my shoes.
17: Anyway. I just think if it was actually out there, we would have found it by now. It can't be... It

0: Photographs can't be discredited.
1: You fall for AI videos of dogs saving babies from falling
2: the TV.
1: TVs.
2: Yeah, the TV video.
0: This was a photograph from 15 years ago, Speed.
2: 15?
1: They make it look like that, Simon.
0: Oh, I'm working with

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1: We're getting a few text messages about this. It's been a wonderful evening of sport for us here in New Zealand. We had, of course, the Silver Ferns win gold at the Commonwealth Games against Jamaica, which was brilliant. But because of the Commonwealth Games, I think, there's been a lot going on. And because of this particular event going for around a month, we don't want to snooze on this story, because what has happened on the other side of the world is phenomenal. Do you know there is a Kiwi? Her name is Sophie Woods. Have you heard of Sophie Woods? She comes from Canterbury.
0: No, I have not.
1: She is an ultra runner. These aren't just people who do marathons. They do they eat that up for morning tea.
0: They can do 100K sort of stuff.
1: So get a load of the story. Sophie, over the weekend, has broken the record for completing the Alpina, which is one of the world's toughest endurance challenges. The course is the entire length of the Alps in Europe, with an elevation equivalent to, get this, climbing Mount Everest 12 times.
0: What?
1: She's 42. She began the marathon on the 4th of July in Italy. There's a trail that goes through a big network through Slovenia, Austria, Germany, Switzerland, ends up on the coast of Monaco. The current record before Sophie took this challenge on was set by a British runner. His name was Jake Catterall, and he set it at 35 days back in 2024. Back when Jake set that, they said this could not be beaten. It would be very hard to beat it.
0: And what did she do it in?
1: Sophie has come in. So original record, 35 days. Sophie has come in and done it in 29.

0: Jeepers.
1: 29 days.
2: Good heavens. I'm looking at this story now. 2,000 kilometres across the European Alps.
1: She had to battle two heat waves. We've heard about the summer in Europe. So two heat waves, several storms. Get this. A swarm of horseflies, wildfires that resulted in detours that added 5 kilometres and 200 metres of treacherous climbing to her route. So the route was longer than that set of Jake earlier, the British runner.
2: And she beat him by 6 days?
1: By 6 days, she beat the record. She said she decided a few years ago after a horrendous journey with IVF that she wanted her life to look different. Holy. And I'm sorry, we cannot snooze on this story. What Sophie has done is something that nobody has been able to do in that sort of time before, and we must not snooze on this. We must celebrate her and her husband and her friend Zoe, who's there with her at the moment, and say congratulations, because that must just be grueling mentally, physically, everything.
2: You can't even, your mind can't comprehend that. 2,000 kilometres running across the Alps.
1: Everest.
2: Sophie Grant, her name is. We'll try. We will
1: Sophie
2: try.
1: Woods.
2: Sophie Woods?
1: Yeah.
2: Oh, okay. There's a couple of texts here with the wrong surname. So let's not snooze, and we'll get a name
1: it's
2: correct.
1: Let's not snooze.
2: Let's not snooze.
1: Sophie Woods.
2: So
1: you can
2: we'll
1: go
2: get
1: and look
2: on her
1: Instagram.
2: Eh?
1: We need to find Sophie. If anyone knows Sophie, tell her we're looking for her, because we're here to fly the flag for her.
2: Yeah, that's
1: she might be sleeping.
2: Story.
3: Also, her Instagram actually says both names, so maybe it's sort
1: Yay!
3: Of a marriage situation. Everyone's right. Not
2: hyphenated.
3: To be too PC about it.
2: Great.
3: It's not hyphenated, but her username's Grant, and then her name's Woods. Figure that one out. That's why we need to talk to her.
1: Yep.
3: So, first question.
1: The good
3: what
1: thing
3: is
1: was,
3: your name?
1: We haven't completely made up a new name.
2: Exactly.
1: We used both.
2: Exactly.
1: Yeah.
2: What an extraordinary story, though. Seriously.
1: And if you are family or friends of Sophie, you must be so proud of her this morning. But remember the name, because to break a record by 6 days, it is crazy stuff.
2: Just extraordinary. What a hero.
1: Yeah.
2: 7:25, Monday morning at

0: 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Teddy Swims and Mr. Know-It-All, 7:28. We're 40 minutes away from episode 11, Murder at More FM Manor.
1: Yeah. Also, we had this conversation last week. We were talking about makeup, and I'd said that I needed a new something for my makeup, and you were like, it costs that much for that. I know. And then I suddenly thought, I wonder if you could guess, like we have a guessing game. I'll get all you guys in here. I've brought in my makeup bag. Yeah. I'm going to pull out a few items.
0: It's a huge bag.
1: It's a sack.
0: It is a sack.
1: It's industrial.
0: It's Santa's sack, and it's just for your makeup.
1: Yeah, it's a weed bag. You know those big weed bags when you don't have enough room in the green bin?
0: Oh, different. Okay. Weed bag. I was thinking my brother's.
1: Different size.
0: Yeah. Well, that is a big bag. And do you use all that? Are you sure?
1: This is like that time when I was trying to make friends with that cool group of girls, remember? I told you. And they said to me, when are you getting ready for town? And I was ready in my good clothes. And they said, when are you going to get ready, Lana? Oh, God. Anyway, so.
0: Skinny bitches.
1: You tell them. It'd mean more coming from you. I'm going to bring it out so you can play along too. Ladies, I know. You get it. We've got to buy the stuff. And there are guys that buy makeup too, but can you really guess how much this is?
0: I'm looking forward to this game. This is the Price is Right, basically.
1: Pretty much, but the makeup edition. Can you get it? We'll talk about it in 8 minutes.
0: Coming up, this is more.
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6: Get up and Gold Coast.
7: Partly cloudy, some westerlies mixed in. A high of 17 degrees for Tauranga. At the moment, State Highway 29A into Welcome Link looking heavy at the moment as usual, and away from town, Ōropi Road and Tariko quite slow. Over on State Highway 2, city bound, we're getting pretty slow at the moment. Sandhurst Drive up to the Hewletts Road flyover. We're heavy both ways, Hewletts and the other side. City bound, heavy through Whakamanama and to the Wairua River Bridge.
6: Trade the winter chill for Gold Coast sunshine with great low fares at jetstar.com.
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15: 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The latest home value index shows high listing numbers and cautious buyer confidence continues to keep pressure on local house prices. And works are expected to begin today to reopen the State Highway 2 Wairua Bridge cycleway, with repairs set to take about a week. Crews will improve drainage and install safety measures before the cycleway can reopen. 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
16: Morning, Glenn here with the latest at 7:30. New Zealand's claimed 8 medals, including 2 gold on the final day of the Commonwealth Games in Glasgow. Our Silver Ferns with their first netball gold since 2010. 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
17: It's sweet, is what I would say. It's lovely to be able to put that performance out there. So they were sublime.
16: And Sydney Andrews also winning a rare gold medal in the 78kg plus judo.
18: The fact that I've made history and this is our first gold since 1990, it's honestly, it's unreal.
15: Well,
16: bronze for fellow judo athlete Cody Andrews, two silvers for our para bowls team, silver two for track cyclist Alyssa Andrews and the women's Kieran, and bronze for teammates George Jackson and Devon Briggs. New Zealand finishes the games with 36 medals, including 10 gold. Back here, more than 5,000 people have reported a massive quake off the North Island's east coast. The 5.7 tremor struck 10k south of Te Araroa, a depth of just 40k. An inquiry into the death of Auckland woman Pauline Hannah starts today. She was found dead in her home in Remuera nearly 5 years ago. Husband Philip Polkinghorne found not guilty of her murder. And New Zealand First wants to give families cash payments to encourage more Kiwi births and up our birth rate. Professor of Demography Tahu Kukutai says it doesn't address other issues.
18: Labour market setting, pay parental leave and so forth.
16: Sport. The Southland Sharks have made the final of our National Basketball League, beating the Canterbury Rams 84-74 in last night's second semi-final. They'll finally host a final, meeting Wellington in Sunday's grand final in Invercargill. And in rugby with shift four, Hawke's Bay finished the opening round of the NPC by thumping Wellington 52-33 in the capital. Northland also too good for Manawatu, winning in Whangarei 40 points to 14.
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16: More FM weather with Tyre Master. 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Mainly fine today with plenty of sun. Got cloudy patches on and off. Westerly winds on a high of 17 degrees, down to just 9. Final day tomorrow, but a lot cooler overnight. And fine but cool Wednesday too.
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0: 25 to 8 coming up. The Price is Right, the Makeup Edition.
1: Can the boys guess just how much makeup actually does cost the rest of us?
0: Yeah.
1: Okay, don't do that annoying thing where you come in and guess really high either. That's not allowed in this game.
0: It ruins the game.
1: Yeah.
0: And the pop quiz coming up before 8 for $1,000. This is Taylor at Moore.

0: This is More FM, Taylor Swift. I knew it. I knew you. 22 minutes away from 8.
1: Right. Here it is, boys.
0: Hang on.
1: I'll just show you my makeup. I'll just put everything back inside. Here is my makeup bag.
0: It's quite a pretty wee bag, yeah. Quite a pretty one.
2: Looks like a pillow.
1: Yeah, don't put your head on that. Tell you what, there's that much stuff in here. She's a hard-working thing, this makeup case.
0: Yep.
1: There's a bit going on in here.
0: Certainly has been.
2: Oh, silent.
1: At least you didn't say it's been on holiday.
0: True that.
1: I was thinking about this at the end of last week because we're talking about makeup and how, you know, depending on, some women don't wear makeup. Some women don't feel like they have to. Some women feel that they do have to. Some just like wearing it. Everyone's actually different.
0: And also it's received differently by partners. See, I'm a less is more guy when it comes to makeup. I've always been like that, the more natural thing for me.
1: Do you agree, though, it's got to be the person that's wearing it that should be able to decide?
0: It's 100%.
1: You shouldn't ever feel like you have to wear it.
2: Yeah.
1: You know what I mean? So anyway, each to their own. I've brought my makeup bag in because I was thinking, I wonder if you guys realise just how much this stuff costs. So I'll get you to all please minimise your screens. No Googling allowed whatsoever.
0: Okay.
1: Bondi has no screen in front of him. We're fine.
0: I've minimised mine.
1: Okay. And I'm going to read
3: out.
1: And
3: the text machine, Simon.
1: Oh, yes. Minimise that too.
0: I will say
1: to you what I have got here. I'll hold it up and let you all see. I'll explain it to you listening, and then you can all guess as to how much you think it is. Okay, we'll start with something little. Here's a wee eyebrow pencil. Okay, it's a Benefit Goof Proof Brow Pencil. See, this just looks like a normal silver pencil.
0: Now, what does that do? Does it streamline your brow?
1: It sort of just helps you fill your brows in if you need to. Okay, so what are we thinking here, boys?
0: Just a pencil, pretty much. I love this game.
2: $5?
1: Okay, Bondi says $5.
3: I'm going to say $45.
2: What?
1: $45, okay.
2: That's tiny.
0: I'm going to say $29.95.
1: $53.
0: Holy shit, what?
1: $53 for that pencil.
3: Okay.
1: And I'm not shopping at I'm not going top level Smith & Coe's. Okay.
0: Bondi said $5. Poor Aaron.
2: I've seen it on Temu.
1: Poor Erin, are you making me use Crayola?
0: Exactly.
1: Okay, so that's 53, so no one's really right there.
0: $53.
1: Speedy would have been the closest. Let's go for the paint.
0: Gee.
1: The paint here, the Maybelline Fit Matte and Poreless, it's like a foundation.
0: Maybelline, so that's your wall paint.
1: Just the little one. This is the wall paint.
0: That's the real cheating product.
1: 30 mils.
0: That covers up a multitude of sins. That's like, I don't know.
2: So is that like the plaster in between two plaster?
1: Correct.
2: Yeah. Right, okay. $19.95.
1: Thank you, Bondi. Okay.
0: Maybelline.
1: Maybe she's worth it. Maybe it's Maybelline.
0: I'm actually going to go $29.95 again.
1: Okay.
3: I'm still going to go in the 40s, but I'm going to go $49.99.
1: Oh. Simon is 5 cents off.
0: What?
1: This is actually cheap, quite cheap. It's about $29.
0: Looks cheap.
1: Okay, let's move on again.
0: So one for one, Speedy. You got one. Bondi, you got Jack.
1: We're going with the Better Than Sex Mascara. Better Than Sex Mascara.
0: Is that literally what it's called?
1: That's the brand it is.
3: Scientifically proven, or
0: give that to me. Can I borrow that?
1: How much is one Better Than Sex Mascara?
2: What does mascara do?
1: It fills out your eyelashes if you'd like that. There.
2: $5.
1: Okay, $5
3: again.
1: Big budget, yes.
3: For the record, Lana, I don't think you look like you've come from Look Sharp, you know?
1: You're better than that. I do some days, yeah.
3: Okay. I'm going to go $30.
1: All right.
0: I'm actually going to go high for the first time. I'm going to say $45.
2: But it's so small.
0: It's better than sex, though, Bonnie.
2: Oh.
1: $57.
0: So
1: you are closer. $57, though, for a mascara.
0: $57, mind you.
1: Now, hang on. We've got
0: the
1: two more things.
0: The price is in the title.
1: Two more things. A NARS bronzing powder.
0: Where do you put that?
1: Okay, that's just like for your cheekbones if you want a little bit of shape.
0: How much you got on there?
1: Hey?
0: How much you got on your mush?
1: Yeah, mate, I'm telling you. That's why I get angry when people say, why does she look like that? I'm like, you should say
0: that. Oh, people don't say that. That's silly.
1: Anyway, listen.
0: I won't accept that.
1: What do you think this is for bronzing powder?
3: I'm going to stick in the 30s. I'm going to go $39.99.
1: No.
3: $9.99.
1: No.
0: Get off Temu.
2: It's got a mirror. I was going to say five, but it's got a mirror.
0: So that there is definitely $35.
1: This is $87.
0: What?
1: And it is the size of half a passport.
3: Okay.
0: Who makes it, Rosine?
1: Good
3: it's
1: one,
3: got
1: Simon.
3: A mirror, though. Your passport doesn't have a mirror.
1: Yeah, and one more,
0: wow.
1: Boys. Let's go. I know this looks a bit old. She gets a hiding. This is the Born This Way eyeshadow palette.
0: The eyeshadow. Okay, so this is like a Picasso palette. There's a whole lot of different colours in there.
1: Correct.
0: That's expensive. That right there $85.
1: Right.
2: $49.99.
1: Right.
0: Do it.
3: I'm gonna. I'm ahead of that. I'm going $110.
1: $178.
3: Whoa!
2: No way.
1: So that's it. So obviously, I'm going to go straight to Boston and ask for a pay rise because it's not fair. So.
0: Wow. Yes, because you put all that on in the morning. What time do you get up? 1 o'clock.
1: Oh. I actually don't have my midnight nap until 10:30 in the morning. That's when I sleep. I sleep during the day.
0: That is really.
3: We should
0: expensive.
3: Opt for the old Marge Simpson makeup shotgun and just put them all in, and then away you go.
1: Maybe one day you guys should do my makeup.
2: Yes.
1: And you'll see what I could look like if you did it.
3: I'd raise you. Maybe one day Bondi should do your makeup.
0: And I see that. I call that. Bondi does it.
2: Let me go shopping on Temu. I've got a black Vivid there that can do those eye thingies.
0: If you ever saw Woody making up Buzz Lightyear in the second Toy Story, I think we have a winner.
1: I'll look at one of those clowns at the fair.
2: Yeah.
0: Wow, that's
3: it. What are you doing this week? You know, no time by the present.
0: Yes, it's this week. Bondi makes up Lana.
2: Getting my crayons ready. This is going to be awesome.
0: That's
1: why am I worried? It's the name of the oil of my skin.
0: Sorry, one other quick. Yes. Just finally, do you have lippy? Because there was no lippy in that.
1: I just use this lip. There is some stuff in here. Let me dig it down into the Mary Poppins bag. Just a dark lip balm.
0: Oh, so that's cheap.
1: That's me. Yeah. Oh, that's 10 cents, mate.
0: Yeah.
1: It's probably from the promo cupboard here.
3: We need to see Simon's one as well, because that's going to be probably more. God, you think Lana's was bad. Wait till you see what he puts on his face, Lunch Morton.
1: Yeah.
0: Yeah, true that.
1: She's dead right.
0: No, I just have cleanser, toner, moisturiser. That's me, done. Oh, that's
3: don't
0: it.
3: You do that dracula thing that the Kardashians do as well?
0: Yeah, and I drink goat's blood too, Stevie. Quarter to eight, this is more.
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9: Partly cloudy, some westerlies mixed in. A high of 17 degrees for Tauranga. At the moment, State Highway 29A into Welcome Link looking heavy at the moment as usual, and away from town, Orofe Road and Tariko quite slow. Over on State Highway 2, citybound, we're getting pretty slow at the moment. Sandhurst Drive up to the Hewletts Road flyover. We're heavy both ways, Hewletts and the other side. Citybound, heavy to Whakamanama and to the Wide World Bridge.
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0: 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I love this.
21: If you think you have been up to date after the weekend's sport, I think that's really going to help you today. Just a last minute Google might help you there. Just make sure you know what you're talking about.
0: Right, good. Yeah. It's coming up after Bruno Mars. If you want to play 0800 More FM, it's our number. Talk soon at More.

0: Alone in the Breaky Club, Bruno Mars and Marry You. Today is Monday.
1: Well, I mean, it is. Yeah, that is factually correct.
0: I just thought I'd try and pep things up a bit.
1: No, that's good. We have to. That's our job. Okay, yeah. We'll go again. Three, two, one.
0: Today is Monday.
1: Woo-hoo!
0: Whoa! What about Mondays?
1: Ripper.
0: Love it. I think it worked. 7 to 8.
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0: Let's go to Henderson. Hey, Paige.
3: Hello.
0: How good is a Monday, Paige? Don't we love Mondays?
3: Yeah.
0: Yes, same reaction as us. What did you do over the weekend, Paige?
3: Not too much. Just watch the Warriors with my family and walk the dogs.
1: Now, wasn't that a great game, Paige? Always.
3: Yeah.
1: Less stressful when our team gives another team a hiding.
0: Yeah.
1: We love to see it.
0: I saw the player ratings to Mighty Martin got 9 out of 10, so stunning.
1: Very well, yeah.
0: Righto, Paige, you know how it works, right? Oh, by the way, it says, Bonnie's just put a wee note on our screen here saying you do machinery training. What are you doing it presently? What are you training in? What, tractors, cars?
3: Yeah, forklifts.
1: Awesome.
3: We have a sweeper, forklift training business. We do diggers, wheels, track strollers, dangerous goods.
1: So you're training like all of those licensing workers? Yeah.
3: Yeah, yeah.
0: I've always wanted to be a forklift driver. I don't know, it seems quite therapeutic.
1: You've got to do the time then, mate. You've got to study.
0: I just love...
1: Not anyone can just get on a
3: forklift. You're welcome to come down. We could sort you out with a forklift license.
0: Oh,
1: see?
0: Thank you. Oh, you get a forklift license. So get those little prongs in between the pallets. That looks pretty
1: And you'll be at the distribution centre in no time.
0: Yep, good. Righto, Paige, well, thank you for the offer. Let's give you $1,000. There are 10 questions in front of us. 60 seconds is the time allotted for you to answer them. You all set to go?
3: Yep.
0: Good luck, Paige. Your time starts now. What is New Zealand's national airline?
3: Air New Zealand.
0: Yes. Nice to Each Other and Man I Need are songs by who?
3: Sienna Spira?
0: No.
3: Pass.
0: What's the name of Apple's voice assistant?
3: Siri.
0: Yes. The Silver Ferns beat what team to win gold last night?
3: England?
0: No. Nope.
3: Jamaica?
0: Yes. Which singer had the hits Complicated and Skater Boy?
3: Avril Lavigne.
0: Yes. Which ocean lies between Australia and New Zealand?
3: Pacific.
0: No.
3: Oceania.
0: No.
3: Pass.
0: What K-pop group has recently boycotted the Grammys?
3: Pass.
0: Lollapalooza Music Festival took place in what US city over the weekend?
3: Pass.
0: Sir Ian McKellen played what supervillain in the X-Men films?
3: Doomsday?
0: No.
3: No. Pass.
0: Which New Zealand cricketer holds the record for most test wickets?
3: Pass.
1: Oh, on the buzzer.
0: You were on a roll, though, for a while, Paige.
1: Yeah. So, Nice to Each Other and Man I Need. Actually, very similar voice to
3: Olivia Dean.
1: Yeah, Selena Spira. Yeah, it's Olivia Dean. So, the Tasman Sea lies between Australia and New Zealand. I think you knew that, but it just sort of things started to compound there, didn't they? BTS is the K-pop group who are boycotting the Grammys because the Grammys have decided now that BTS are the biggest group nearly of all time in terms of sales, that they've given them their own Asia-Pacific sort of genre that they can win. They can't win the overall prize, so they're boycotting it.
0: Fair enough.
1: Yeah. Lollapalooza happened in Chicago. And is it Magneto?
0: Yes, Magneto.
1: Magneto is who Sir Ian McKellen plays. And Sir Richard Hadlee is the cricketer who holds the record for the most test wickets. No one has beaten that yet.
0: Bad luck, Paige.
3: I didn't know that.
0: No, it's okay. It was really nice to talk to you, though. Thank you for giving it a go. Good luck. Have a beautiful day.
3: You too. Thanks,
1: Paige. See you at forklift school soon.
0: 4 minutes away from 8. That'd be a cool job. What do you do? I drive forklifts.
1: And you get to wear high vis, and they always use their horns.
0: And steel cap boots.
1: Yeah. That's what you want. You just want the look, don't you?
0: The look.

0: 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So news and sport around the corner, more updates on this Commonwealth Games effort. It's finished now, but what a great haul for New Zealand. Then murder at More FM Manor.
1: That's right, we are into week three now. So it wasn't guest on Friday if you missed Friday's show. That was the second ever guest. We had quite a bit of fun with, I can't remember her name now off the top of my head, with the lady that tried to guess, but she remember she got the accent right and everything.
0: Yeah, yeah.
1: She got right into it.
0: So there's a coroner that's going to join the cast today, so we'll have more information for you about the death of Angelique. How, you know, some details which will be very, very helpful in terms of you winning the $10,000.
1: Who's the coroner?
0: Well, we'll find out, Lana, in 8 minutes.
1: Everyone's accounted for. Interesting.
0: Stand by. Murder at More FM Manor, episode 11, about to drop.
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7: For Tauranga, a partly cloudy day. Westerlies are mixed in with a high of 17 degrees. Across the board, looking busy this morning. We are crawling State Highway 2 before Minden to the Wairua River Bridge. In town, mainly the same story. Really heavy traffic. Bay Park to the Hewlett's Road flyover. We're heavy right in the heart of town into Elizabeth Street. Over on State Highway 29 and 29A, it's all directions at the moment. Heavy, Tereko, Paispa, Autopedode and Welcome Link.
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16: 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The Minden Surgical Centre will open in 2028 and will carry out planned operations for up to 5,000 patients each year. And the latest Cotality New Zealand report reveals Tauranga property values fell 0.7% in July, one of the largest monthly declines around the country's main centres. The latest home value index shows high listing numbers and cautious buyer confidence continues to keep pressure on prices.
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18: With the latest at 8, a huge final day at the Commonwealth Games in Glasgow for our Kiwi team. 8 medals, 2 of them gold. 1 in netball to our Silver Ferns, their first win at the Games since 2010, beating Jamaica 56-48 in the final. 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
19: It takes a lot of hard work and a lot of sacrifice and a lot of luck and a lot of good people around you, and I'm so proud of myself.
18: And Sydney Andrews also winning New Zealand's first Commonwealth Games gold medal in judo since 1990, taking the 78kg plus final and proud to do it for her hometown of Gisborne.
20: Gizzy hard all the way. We may be small, but we are warriors, and I just want to make sure that I can be a good role model for the younger kids.
18: Cody Andrews with bronze in judo too. Silver for track cyclist Elise Andrews. Bronze for teammates George Jackson, Devon Briggs. 2 silvers for our para bowls team. 36 medals from the games, including 10 gold. Back here, a person has been attacked while they slept in New Plymouth, suffering serious injuries. Police say a number of people entered a home in Spotswood overnight. 2 arrested nearby. Another 4 taken into custody in Hamilton. Snow bunnies have been urged to get advice before exploring areas beyond our managed ski fields after 2 snowboarders had to be rescued near Treble Cone. And the ACT Party wants to give teachers the legal power to remove disruptive students from class. Chris Abercrombie from the PPTA saying it's harmful and uncalled for.
16: Sport.
18: In rugby league with Machinery House in a league of their own, the West Tigers conceded a late try last night to lose 16-13 to the Eels in the NRL, ending their slim playoff hopes. The Sharks won 32-16 over the Rabbitohs to stay fourth level with our Warriors on points, who host the top of the table Panthers on Friday night. And the Southland Sharks will host the National Basketball League final for the first time in their 17-year history. They upset the Canterbury Rams 84-74 in last night's semi in Christchurch and host the Wellington Saints for the title Sunday in Invercargill.
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18: More FM weather with Tyre Master. Still local, still independent for over 40 years. 0800 Tyre Master. Mainly fine today with plenty of sun. Got cloudy patches on and off. Westerly winds on a high of 17 degrees down to just 9. Final day tomorrow, but a lot cooler overnight. And fine but cool Wednesday too.
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0: 8:06. I went to see the Odyssey over the weekend. I'll give you a little bit of a review, and I've got a question about it that I want to put to people that may have seen it.
1: Next, though, there's a coroner, a new character in Murder at More FM Manor. Let's hear it next for week 3.
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0: So, new character introduced for episode 11 coming up. It'll happen in a few seconds' time. The coroner is played by... Can I say?
2: Do you know?
0: I know.
2: Oh, far out. Not this again.
0: Yeah.
2: How do you know? Because do you know who murdered someone?
0: I don't know any of that detail. But the coroner in this episode, it's great casting. It's like Christopher Nolan was a great cast for Odyssey. So they've cast Glenn, our newsreader, as the coroner because it's an official role. You need somebody with some mana, some gravitas, some authority.
3: Yeah.
2: So is his name
0: going to be... And he wasn't available, so they got Glenn.
2: So let me get this straight. Angela Bloomfield, Kaylee Bell, Duncan Garner. We've had all those guys.
3: Us.
2: Oh,
3: yeah. And Glenn.
0: And Glenn, the newsreader.
2: Excellent.
3: Okay. All we're missing now is the intern.
0: So, wait. So let's hear episode 11. Now, there are some details here about the death from said coroner.
1: Welcome back to Murder at More FM Manor. Well, listeners, is it becoming any clearer after Friday's chat between Lara and Guy?
4: Excuse me. Everyone, excuse me. Aussie. Oi, oi, oi.
5: Wow. Bono, who knew you had that in you? What's going on? We're listening.
4: Well, there's a man here who says he's the cornea and wants to speak to us about the murder.
6: Ugh, it's the coroner, you fool. Finally, someone can tell us what happened to that handsome lady. Maybe it was not murder, just a terrible accident.
7: Did you just say terrible accident?
8: Bizarre, that's how my mother used to describe me.
9: G'day guys, I'm Ken with the latest coroner's report at 8. What I found is the victim died from acute poisoning. It was fast acting, likely taking effect within a few hours of exposure. There are no signs of a struggle, no injection marks, no blunt force trauma, and no evidence that the poison entered through a wound. Curiously, I found minute traces of the toxin around the victim's lips and inside the mouth. That suggests it was ingested or perhaps transferred from an object that came into contact with the mouth.
4: Gee, what do you think the object was?
9: Unfortunately, Bono, there's no way of us telling what it is.
5: Now, that is breaking news. So basically you're saying the deceased succumbed to the fatal systematic toxicity secondary to the peroral ingestion of mucosal transfer of an unidentified, highly potent, rapid-acting xenobiotics.
9: Yeah, that's a very astute summary. Are you a doctor?
5: No. But I did my observation and counter-surveillance elective internship at hospital, so I picked up a thing or two.
6: You're a person of more secrets than Victoria.
4: Why would anyone observe a counter?
7: Now, Ken, before you go, could we grab a quick selfie for the old gram? My follower count has been booming recently.
9: Sure thing. Here's my card. I know a thing or two about analysing dead things, so when it's done and dusted, I'll happily take a look at your career for you.
1: Ooh, a career burn from the coroner. Catch all episodes on Rover.
0: Excellent episode.
2: Wow, Glenn.
0: I don't think there's a whole lot of acting required there, Glenn. But we forgot one name too when we did the roll call. Bosto. Remember he featured last week?
3: True.
0: When he's our boss and we forgot him.
2: There's a text that's coming.
3: And he was your manager as well. It's a double reason you're forgetting it.
2: There's a text here. Oh my gosh, I love Glenn. We always say good morning back to him when he's reading the news and now his character is great. So fantastic. There you go, Glenn.
0: There you go. That's added to your fan base. You've got two there now, Glenn.
2: That was actually full of quite a lot of information, wasn't it? About
0: detail.
2: Around Angelique's mouth, maybe transferred off an object, not necessarily obviously injected. I heard that too. Mm. What did you guys hear from that?
3: Yeah, no blunt force trauma.
2: Were you listening, Simon?
0: I was totally listening because the thing is...
3: Simon was listening to the parts that he voiced. And then he thought... I have nailed it. I've done such a great job. And then he forgets that it's a murder mystery.
0: Exactly. Where the hell's my feedback on text? You're great, Simon. Where's that gone?
2: Gosh, my microphone technique sounded really good then.
3: Whoever that is brilliant. Oh, wait, it's me.
2: So if you want to win, this is for you. If you want to win $10,000 cash and you've missed a few episodes, you can go back and hear them all right now. Just text murder through to 559.
0: Yeah.
2: And you can also have a wee look on Rover 2 at the crime scene photo that has been put up because apparently that's going to give you a few hints there. Oh, there's a text. You are great, Simon, from Simon's mum.
0: Thank you. That person probably wants a selfie for my gram.
3: Yeah, you're not acting, eh?
0: Faded pop star. Yeah, thanks. 8:13. So episode 12 tomorrow. Another guest coming on Friday morning. And remember, it is worth like huge money, $10,000. If you can tell us who did it, how they did it, why they did it, those three factors are critical. $10,000, I guess, coming on Friday. 8:14, this is more.
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13: New limited edition sweet sriracha chicken parma.
14: Westerlies mixed in for Tauranga today, but it's a partly cloudy one for majority of the region. Got a high of 17 degrees. Into town looking busy across the board this morning. Still crawling Stathoway 2 citybound Minden to the Wairua River Bridge. Are really heavy at the moment. Bay Park to the flyover. We're heavy both ways. Hewlett's and Stathoway 29, 29A. Are really heavy at the moment. Cambridge Road, Tariko, Paspa, Autopedo and Citybound. Welcome home.
13: Lips will tingle. Enjoy the sweet sriracha chicken parma at Peter Pit, egged and bold.
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0: 8:17, this is More FM. So the movies are back in business. Spider-Man opening weekend, massive. Like, it's absolutely phenomenal numbers for Spider-Man. This is on the back, of course, of The Odyssey, which also has been doing gangbusters around the globe.
2: Just been really good movies this season.
0: Yep.
2: I guess you'd call it, if you go right back to even Devil Wears Prada, Toy Story 5, all of those have been massive.
0: Yeah, absolutely.
2: Michael.
0: Huge. So anyway, what I went to see, after all the hype and speculation, I went to see The Odyssey over the weekend.
23: No one could stand between me and home. Not even the gods.
0: The cast is phenomenal. Mm. It's Christopher Nolan directed it. He did Batman Returns. Everybody wants to work with Christopher Nolan. He's like, so the cast are, there's Matt Damon, of course, as Odysseus. Unbelievable.
2: Yeah, he is just, really good.
0: Just huge amount of presence, which you wouldn't. I mean, he's done some great characters like Bourne, etc., but he in this, he holds that movie together just brilliantly. Anne Hathaway's there, Tom Holland is there, Zendaya is there, Robert Pattinson from Twilight fame as the evil man. Very good actor, very good in this role. Every single scene, it's 3 hours long, folks. Every scene is epic, and for my money, totally not boring. I saw Avatar, which is also 3 hours, Fire and Ice, boring. They could have cut 90 minutes from that movie and you wouldn't have lost anything.
2: I know, just because you can doesn't mean it should stretch right out,
0: yeah,
2: eh?
0: Yeah.

0: real whirlpool.
1: In his bath.
0: No, in the ocean by getting a whole lot of boats and jet skis to go round and round and round from this huge circumference and created this massive whirlpool. And then, of course, they got the boats out of there.
1: Yeah.
0: And it was there. So you are sort of engulfed, consumed by the screen. Brilliant. Everything's brilliant. But one thing held my attention. It is an M rating. And the reason I raise this, I loved every second of it. I could watch it. But I've spoken to a number of people that took their youngsters there, like 13, and two of these kids have been kind of traumatised from two scenes in particular.
1: Right. M typically is 16.
0: Is it 16?
1: Yeah, but it's not a legal thing. So you could, if you're with your parent, you could take a child to. But I wouldn't take... Oh, 13's probably 13. All right. 13, you wouldn't be traumatised, would you?
2: I feel like when I was 13, I was going to M movies without parents.
0: Right.
2: So around that time, it would have been like the Pirates of the Caribbean and stuff, and okay, some of that fighting's a bit full. I'm probably not quite Odyssey.
0: Yeah.
2: But if it's an M, 13.
0: Well, it's not even so much the fighting speed. I can tell you the scene, because there's no spoiler, and it's midway through the movie. The Cyclops gets a couple of these soldiers of Matt Damon's men, and... there might be kids in the car. So we'll be careful. But
1: I mean, they watch kids play video games with zombies.
0: Yeah, yeah. Okay. So this is pretty graphic, though. Like the Cyclops is huge. Again, this just brilliantly directed. But he bites the head off one of these guys.
1: And that's got to be CGI.
0: No.
1: The
0: actor got paid a fortune, didn't quite realise what he was up for. Family's going to do well.
1: We can only hope for an Oscar.
2: But method acting at its finest.
0: He bites the head of this guy, and then you just see a lot of gore associated with said organ.
1: Yeah.
0: And there's another scene as well. So I'm just putting it out there, 0800 More FM or text to 559. I'm not a Puritan. I didn't find it too bad, but I definitely thought, holy... How do they come up with these ratings? In my view, it could have been R16 and probably should have been for a couple of these scenes.
1: We've spoken to someone on the show before who does the ratings. It's an organisation in Wellington, and it's like a really thorough thing. I think you are really messing... You're playing with fire by taking a younger kid through to an M just because you can.
0: Right.
1: There's a reason it's an M. They're usually pretty good, and they're pretty bang on, and there'll be a reason for it.
0: Yeah, okay. Well, that's interesting, Lan, because this is a text coming straight away from Lizzie. She goes, I was actually traumatised by the Cyclops devouring some of the sailors and spitting them out. That was just too real. And that's kind of, there's two scenes like that. I thought, this has got to be R16, not M. But I might be wrong. 0800 More FM, if you've seen it, or text to 559. What do you think about the rating of M for Odyssey? Brilliant movie. Brilliant. Love your thoughts. This is More FM. We'll talk after Pink and You and Your Hand at

0: This is more of him. That's Pink. You and your hand. 8:25.
1: I need everyone at this party dead.
2: I can still save them.
3: You're a man who needs to control his fate. But he cannot control this.
0: Oh, man, it's 5 ice creams out of 5 for me. It was one of the best movies I've ever seen. But I love the whole Greek mythology story, the way it was directed, the cast, superb in every respect, except I did think the rating of M was light. So I've asked you the question. Loads of texts have come in.
4: Here's one that's just come in now. Maybe that was a sensitive child because M seems fine. Perhaps they should have gone to Spider-Man. The entire premise of the movie is war. What would you expect, especially for that period? Harden up? Well, don't go. The rating is fine.
0: Paul says it should have been an R16 as it was in the States. So I didn't realise that. It's got a different rating in America than it does here.
4: I think because that's because the rules are different for the ratings. Like
0: right.
4: I say, M, you can actually take anybody as long as you're with a guardian.
0: Right.
4: But it's recommended to be around the same age.
0: Okay.
4: Yeah.
0: So another text says, I love the movie. This is from Karen. She says, hi guys, I love the movie, but you're right. I jumped at a lot of scenes. I looked away at a few, should have a higher rating. Lynn says, pretty graphic for sure. Appropriate for the times, but I think you have to be really careful about taking young, sensitive people to a movie like that.
4: Yeah, read the room about it, eh?
0: Yeah. Yeah.
4: There's plenty. It's not like you go to the movies, there's only ever one movie on. You could pick a number of different ones that are perfect for everybody.
0: Yeah.
4: There's always a Marvel one happening.
0: There was two or three scenes where I just thought, man, like, yeah, where some of these sailors get turned by a nasty Greek woman.
4: Is that the witch?
0: Yeah.
4: Yeah.
0: The witch.
4: I've heard about the witch.
0: Have you?
4: Yeah.
0: And she, yeah, wow. So, and what happens?
4: How'd she get there anyway?
0: I don't know.
4: I'm so confused by the storyline.
0: Greek mythology, Lana.
4: Yeah.
0: Katrina, hi.
5: Oh, hi. It's Patrina.
0: Oh, Patrina. Beg your pardon.
5: Yeah.
0: So you went?
5: Yes, I did. And I thought it was really good. Yeah, I just heard you talking about the witch and the pigs. I found that really fascinating, actually.
4: The witch and the pigs?
0: Yeah, it's...
4: Oh,
0: yeah.
4: My God.
0: We can't say too much, can we, Patrina?
5: But
0: very graphic scene. So do you think the rating was fine or undercooked?
5: No, I think it was fine because I actually came out afterwards thinking, because I didn't realise either that it was an R16 in America, but I came out kind of thinking that they'd put an M on it so it would be open to a wider public, more people could go and see it, which is good for sales, obviously.
0: Yeah. Overall, carry on.
5: Yeah. But there were a few moments, yeah, where I kind of peeked through my fingers, yeah.
4: Yeah. It got you a little bit.
0: Overall, if you were to rate it, ice creams out of 5?
5: I'd probably say 4.5.
0: 4.5.
4: Not bad.
0: Good rating. Patrina, thank you very much for calling in. So loads of texts, and it is divided, but probably I'd say 60-40 in terms of maybe the rating's too light. This one to finish says, hi guys, my ex took my 10-year-old boy to Odyssey in the weekend.
4: Oh my God, it's like taking Jay.
0: Yeah, not impressed at all.
4: Yeah, but especially when you have to deal with what comes after it. Like if you all well and good, dad drops your kid off, he's crying in the driveway, and you go and see what happened.
0: Yeah.
4: He can't sleep for the next 3 weeks.
0: Yeah. And I did hear a bit of that. But overall, you know, I definitely wouldn't take a child under 15 for me. If it was,
4: right.
0: Yeah, I wouldn't. But the movie itself, I was just so impressed. One of the best I've seen in ages.
4: Did you take your Honda Odyssey?

0: 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David Guetta, One Republic. I don't want to wait. 8:30.
1: Community page rage is back today, everybody. I have been inundated this week. I think everyone's a bit grumpy. Grumpy bums around the country, the middle of winter.
0: Yep.
1: Everyone's a little bit...
0: That's what it is, just hanging out for spring.
1: Yep, so easily rage baited, quite easily online. Yep. And I've got one, some guy's just trying to sell a car. In fact, Speedy, it's a Ford Focus.
2: Oh, why would he be... Why the heck could he be selling one of those? They're like
1: oh, he's got to move
2: gold.
1: It. He says he's got to move it. He's got to get it going. I know you love your Ford Focus.
0: They're like gold in that you want to melt them down.
3: Simon.
4: How dare you, Simon?
0: How dare you?
1: Simon, we're not all driving European vehicles.
0: Oh, shut up. Lana.
1: You walked into my possum trap.
4: Boom.
1: Anyway. All is well. So we'll come back and we will talk with, where's his name? Let me get it. Mike. Mike, who's trying to sell a Ford Focus, and he just completely loses the plot.
0: Outstanding. Yeah, can't wait. Committee page rage coming.
5: Hello. What would you like to listen to today?
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9: Burgers are better at BK.
10: Looking busy for a Monday morning across Tauranga. The weather partly cloudy westerlies and a high of 17 degrees. Into town still crawling Minden to the Wairoa River Bridge city bound. It's the same story in town. Really heavy traffic at the moment. Bay Park up to the Hewlett's Road flyover. And we're heavy right the way through Cameron Road as well. State Highway 29A crawling at the moment city bound into Welcome Link from almost all Torpedo Road. It's heavy also all directions to Rico and Paspa.
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19: 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The latest Cotality NZ report reveals Tauranga property values fell 0.7% in July, one of the largest monthly declines around the main centres. The latest home value index shows high listing numbers and cautious buyer confidence continues to keep pressure on local house prices. And works are expected to begin today to reopen the State Highway 2 Wairoa Bridge cycleway, with repairs set to take about a week. Crews will improve drainage and install safety measures before the cycleway can reopen. That's Western Bay local news.
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7: Morning, Glenn here with the latest at 8.30. Two gold medals on the final day of the Commonwealth Games in Glasgow and six others. Our Silver Ferns beating Jamaica 56-48 in their gold medal match. Coach Dame Nolene Totua on Sky Sport.
1: We've got to celebrate this moment and we're very low-key. 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
7: Your golden netball and a rare judo gold medal for New Zealand to our first since 1990. Gisborne City the Andrews with the women's 78kg plus title.
4: It's unreal.
7: Bronze in judo too for Cody Andrews, two silvers in para bowls, one for track cyclist Elise Andrews and two bronze medals on the track, George Jackson and Devon Briggs. New Zealand finishes the game's sixth on the medal table. The closing ceremony on now, pole vault gold medalist Eliza McCartney, our flag bearer. Back here, two people, a man and woman, are due in court today over a violent assault in New Plymouth. A group allegedly entered a home overnight and attacked a person as they slept. Another four people arrested in Hamilton. A man's on the run too after threatening restaurant staff with a machete on Auckland's North Shore. Police say it happened last night in Birkenhead. And PPTA President Chris Abercrombie thinks a plan to give teachers more control in the classroom is terrible. The Axe Party wants to give teachers legal power to remove disruptive students.
20: Not going to solve absolutely anything. It's going to probably create more problems. And no one's asking for this.
7: Sport. In rugby with Shift 4, Hawke's Bay wrapped up the opening round of our NPC by thumping Wellington 52 points to 33 in the capital. Northland too good for Manawatu as well, winning 40 points to 14 in Whangarei. And in motorsport with Magan Turbo's 80,000k tyre warranty, Kiwi driver Matt Payne has won the final race of the Supercars weekend in Perth. Payne finishing just over a second ahead of Brock Feeney for his fifth win of the season.
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7: More FM weather with Tyre Master. 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Mainly fine today with plenty of sun. Got cloudy patches on and off. Westerly winds on a high of 17 degrees down to just 9. Final day tomorrow, but a lot cooler overnight. And fine but cool Wednesday too.
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1: And doesn't it feel good to know that our Silver Ferns have won their first gold medal since 2010 at the Commonwealth Games overnight?
0: Amazing. Absolutely 16 brilliant. Years, yeah.
1: Community page rages next. Just when you try and sell a car, a guy gets rage baited. We'll go there next.
0: After Ella Langley at Moore. Just

0: This is More FM with Si, Lana of the Breaking Club, Ella Langley, and Choosing Texas. A quick shout out to the team at Farmers. They're 117 years old, nearly as old as Gary McCormick. 117, can you believe? And they've got everything you need when it comes to beauty, home, fashion, and kids. And they really look after this show. And so, yeah, just paying it forward. Thank you to the team at Farmers. Happy birthday, 117. It is 18 minutes away from 9.
1: The Breakfast Club's community page rage!
2: Everyone is angry lately.
3: Which is perfect for this segment. We go around the country, we find a fight online, and we relive it and bring it back to you. We've gone to the Christchurch Buy and Sell for Cars page today. It's its own community. 41,000 people on there looking for a good deal.
4: Fantastic.
3: This perked my interest. It was sent to me by about four different people, where there's a guy called Nick trying to sell a Ford Focus. It's a 2014 Ford Focus, so
4: a bit older than mine.
3: Yeah, yeah. Well, more
4: yes,
3: younger.
4: Other way.
3: Yeah.
4: Yes, sorry.
3: So up goes the ad. Up goes the ad. A photo of the old Ford Focus parked on a nice angle. Sort of looks like some sort of coastal car park there. Waff Ann Reggio, she's a manual. Runs really well and tidy.
4: Really
3: they say.
4: Well. Really
3: nice
4: well.
3: Yeah. Nick says $5,500 PM if interested. Comments start flowing in. A guy called Mike obviously likes what he sees. You may not get this, Simon, but Mike types in an F and then tags someone in it and says, check out the price.
0: So that's a swear word, is it?
3: Oh, you've walked into my trap. So Nick comes back. F what? What's your problem with the price of my car?
0: Uh-oh.
3: Nick goes, chill, mate. Mike comes back. You chill! Stop writing if you're not interested!
4: Nice.
3: Good. He goes back and
0: business.
3: Says,
0: yeah.
3: I am interested! That's why I commented. Then say that! Back to him.
0: This is good, Lana.
3: I did say that. That's what the F stands for.
0: Great acting, by the way. Where was that in Murder at More FM?
3: The original poster, very confused about the whole F thing, comes back and says, well, that's ridiculous. Since when does one letter mean a whole word that isn't a swear word? He says, F means following. Oh. I'm following the thread.
0: Oh, well, now I didn't know that either.
3: Since when? Does F mean following?
2: Since about 10 years ago.
3: This is just Mike and Nick just going absolutely against each other. So you know what? The guy who was going to actually buy the car, who was following the thread in the first place, is sick of it. Because the poster comes back and says, not everyone spends their life on Facebook. I just need to move this car. Well, I was going to take it for a test drive, but since your attitude is so hot, I don't think I trust your driving or the care of your car. So now, stuff you.
0: Well, he's cut off his nose to spite his face.
3: So I don't know if the Ford Focus is sold yet.
0: Gee, that's a good exchange, though. That's
3: F.
0: Great.
3: So you wrote F.
0: Did you guys know that hand on
3: I knew F meant
4: I
3: following.
4: I didn't know F. No, but I don't.
3: Didn't you?
4: No. I don't really go into the world of marketplace much.
0: No, and same here. And I'm
3: Bondi's the king of marketplace. We'll just check if he knows, or is this
0: did you know,
3: something?
0: Lana?
3: I knew F meant following.
0: Okay.
3: Yeah. Bondi, did you know?
5: F.
3: Yeah.
5: Is it preceded by you?
0: No.
3: Just okay.
5: F. Yeah.
3: Get out of here.
0: No, right? Otherwise it'd be if it was preceded by you, it'd be F. You mean followed by an F?
4: Bonnie's been going oof around Facebook for years.
3: Can we just during the break?
0: Seen it means before.
4: Why don't I win anything on these auctions? Oof, oof, oof.
0: Yeah, you can go away. Oof yourselves.
4: Oof yourselves.
3: Is the golf bag still? Is it still available? Oof.
4: Oof. Ooh, let the dogs out. Oof. Oof. Oof. Oof. Oof.
3: Can you text us now on 559? Do you know that F means following? Or is this just one of those things that we, it's just an assumed knowledge? Can we just do a quick text poll,
0: quick text poll
3: over the break?
0: Great. Quarter
3: right.
0: to nine or more.
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9: Shower dome, shower tops.
10: Putaronga across the board, still busy this morning. Partly cloudy westerlies and a high of 17 degrees. Into town, we are still crawling Minden to the Wairua River Bridge. It's the same story, Bay Park to the Hewletts Road flyover. We're heavy both ways, Hewletts Road. Right in the heart of town, Cameron Road right the way through and into Elizabeth Street, looking heavy. And we are heavy all directions. State Highway 29A around Pies Par Road and Citybound Welcome Link.
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2: 10 to 9 coming up. You know, F for following on the Facebook on the back of the community page, Rage.
3: When you write in a post and you just push F for following. If someone's selling something or there's something you're interested in, you're following it, so you get a notification if someone writes on it, you can keep in touch with it.
2: Yeah. So Lana asked the question, give us a bit of text feedback. And, you know, there's a wide demographic range here. So we're talking 22-year-old that didn't know F for following. A near 70-year-old said, yep, I knew that F meant
3: who
2: following.
3: Who doesn't know?
2: So, yeah, so like...
3: I thought everyone knew, but or F or B, because B can mean bump, to sort of bump the conversation back to the top of the page.
2: Yeah.
3: Like, I just thought that was just standard, but that must just be me.
2: So we just text in the group chat, our family group, you just bump. We don't put F or anything like that.
3: You usually do it if someone hasn't replied, you go bump, as in, yoo-hoo.
2: Yeah, yeah, exactly. That's exactly what it's for. Yeah. Julie had no idea what F meant. Courtney says, well, actually, let's go to Courtney, eh? She's on the line. Hello, Court.
4: Hi, how are you?
2: Great, thanks.
3: You've seen the F, you know what it means?
4: Oh, yes, definitely. It's definitely following. And then, like you said, B's definitely bumping stuff up to the top of the page to make your stuff seen again.
2: So, Courtney, you sound youngish. Do you mind us asking how old you are?
4: Yeah, I'm 28.
2: 28.
3: Yeah.
2: So let me follow it up then, Courtney, because there's a text here that says F does stand for follow in communication jobs as well, not just on Marketplace and secretarial jobs. And F you... No, wait, because I thought it's being funny, but it's not. Yeah, F you means follow up. Did you know that, Courtney?
4: No, I didn't. I would have thought it meant the other thing.
3: Yeah. Yes. Also, could you have imagined old Mike before trying to sell his car in Christchurch? Could you imagine Mike's response if you had to put F you?
2: Yeah. That would have,
4: oh my gosh, that would have blown up real bad.
2: That would have done his head in. Well, thank you very much, Courtney, for buzzing us.
3: Thanks,
2: you have a great
3: Courtney.
2: Day.
4: No, you're all good. You too.
2: Thanks. Bye. So it is divided, and that's tricky. I guess there's an assumed thing.
3: Knowledge, yeah, but it's the thing online. Things can go quite quickly, but it looks like it's been first used about 15 years ago online. So you're safe to use it now, just not when Mike's trying to sell his car.
2: No, true that.
3: Yeah.
2: 8 minutes away from 9, this is More FM. We'll talk about the Silver Ferns next.
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0: This is More FM, Ed Sheeran and Castle on the Hill, 5 minutes away from nine. The closing ceremony is underway for the Comm Games, and this is on the back of a wonderful win for the Silver Ferns.
1: A golden day it is for New Zealand, from contenders to champions. A Commonwealth Games gold belongs to New Zealand for the first time since 2010.
0: Amazing.
2: Yeah, pretty convincing win over Jamaica, which was great to see. And like that clip just said, it's been, yeah, since 2010 that we've won that medal. We didn't lose a game the entire games, which is brilliant. But I just think for netball in general, with the last 18 months that netball in New Zealand has had.
0: Oh, it's been a nightmare, actually.
2: It's been horrendous. And I actually think right now, when I was watching the highlights of that game this morning, I was thinking of a lot of those people who work at some of the provincial centres for netball around the country who were told or heavily hinted at that their jobs would no longer be required for next year. And there's the ANZ premierships all up in the air. It's just a disaster.
0: It really was.
2: Where views, if you look at the views, they're the best they've ever been. So you can't say no one's watching it anymore because you've got the stats behind it to prove that they are. But something has gone terribly wrong. So that sort of was what, for me, made that win just feel so good.
0: And it must have felt, oh, well, Nolene Todua, the coach, must have been euphoric because, of course, she was stood down pending a review. There was that long review that took forever, and then there was all the argy-bargy. Grace Nwicki, in the meantime, had come out in support of Nolene.
2: That's
0: remember
2: right.
0: that? And there
2: and
0: was
2: that
0: the looks on the players' faces are like, you don't... Anyway, this is Grace Nwicki after the game.
3: It takes a lot of hard work and a lot of sacrifice and a lot of luck and a lot of good people around you, and I'm so proud of myself.
0: Very emotional. Also, the Silver Fern vice-captain, Kate Hefferman, spoke.
4: These last 18 months and the way that we've been able to turn around, this is the most incredible team and the most incredible group, and I think I'm just so proud that we did it for ourselves and we did it for our fans and everyone back at home.
2: Yeah,
0: great win.
2: It's been hard to be working in netball in New Zealand for a while, but hopefully this is just showing we're very good, and there should be some relief, and I just hope they get it sorted out at a grassroots level.
0: Yeah, it may be the turning point.
2: Yeah,
0: this win. So very, very exciting times.
2: Birds.
0: Huntrix now to the news. 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

0: This is More FM from K-pop Demon Hunters. That's Huntrix. Still a great song, Golden, just gone nine.
1: So I'm not sure if you've heard about the Star Spangled Banner anthem.
0: I actually have, and I've listened to it, and it's horrific. Yeah. It's as bad as you might think.
1: But, you know, the whole it was supposed to be bad thing.
0: Well,
1: that's the new underlying tone, because this particular singer is a Motown star. There's no reason it should have been that bad.
0: And she had a massive hit with Dancing in the Street, that song David Bowie made.
1: And Heatwave.
0: Heatwave, yeah.
1: As well. So let's talk a little bit more about that, because it's an interesting conundrum when it comes to this sort of thing and what you believe in and what you should actually do. So we'll go over that after 9 o'clock.
0: Great stuff. And play the clip. Just gone nine, More FM.
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4: Whitsaronga across the board, still busy this morning. Partly cloudy westerlies and a high of 17 degrees. Into town, we are still crawling Minden to the Wairua River Bridge. It's the same story, Bay Park to the Hewletts Road flyover. We're heavy both ways, Hewletts Road. Right in the heart of town, Cameron Road right the way through and into Elizabeth Street, looking heavy, and we are heavy all directions. State Highway 29A around Paipa Road and Citybound Welcome Link.
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17: Morning, Glenn here with the latest at 9 to Scotland first, and the Commonwealth Games closing ceremony is in full swing in Glasgow. Pole vault gold medalist Eliza McCartney, our New Zealand flag bearer.
18: I was not expecting it, and I was a little flustered. I didn't quite know what to do. It was just a shock.
17: That from Sky Sport. New Zealand's ended the Games with 8 medals on the final day, including gold in netball, beating Jamaica 56-48, shooter Grace Wecker.
19: I just didn't know what it would feel like and to be here living out a dream. Like, it's such a privilege.
17: Sydney Andrews from Gisborne claimed New Zealand's first judo gold medal since 1990. We also grabbed 3 silvers and 3 bronze on the day across judo, cycling and para bowls. The final tally for our Kiwi team, 36 medals, 10 gold, 14 silver and 12 bronze. Back here, passengers on Inter-Islander ferries have been warned about possible disruptions this week. Severe weather forecast for the Cook Strait tomorrow and Wednesday, including some big swells. Police are hunting a man after a scary incident on Auckland's North Shore. They say a man entered a restaurant armed with what looked like a machete and demanded money before fleeing. And an expert doubts a plan from New Zealand First to up our birth rate will work. The party wants parents to be given $5,000 a year for the first 3 years of a child's life. Demography professor Tahu Kukutai.
11: The evidence is really clear. Paying like baby bonuses has little effects on the overall fertility rate and costs a lot of money.
17: And in sport, a final round to forget for Kiwi golfer Dame Lydia Ko at the Women's Open. The 2024 champion carded a 3 over par 74 to finish in a tie for 20th.
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17: More FM weather with Tyre Master. 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Mainly fine today with plenty of sun. Got cloudy patches on and off. Westerly winds on a high of 17 degrees down to just 9. Final day tomorrow, but a lot cooler overnight. And fine but cool Wednesday too.
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1: There's been some pretty shocking renditions of national anthems around the world, but America, for some reason, their versions. I think it's the showbiz scene where someone always tries to continue to bring it to a level that a national anthem just doesn't need to be at. Remember when Fergie did it?
0: That's right. There's been a few,
1: There have been tons over the years. But I think the stink thing here is that there's a women's pro baseball league that's just about to start, and it's the biggest year that they've had in their calendar in terms of attendance and viewership and all the rest of it. And this particular game was between the Los Angeles Queens and the New York Heights. Big crowds. They start off with the national anthem. Martha Reeves, who is the lead singer of the Motown group Martha and the Vandellas.
0: That's right, yep.
1: Inducted into the Rock and Roll Hall of Fame in the mid-90s.
0: Yeah.
1: Dancing in the street.
0: Yep.
1: Like you say, they did a rendition of the national anthem, which people are now starting to say, did she purposely do it this bad?
2: What so proudly we hailed.

0: Alas, why?
1: Is that you, Mum?
0: The ramparts we watched were so gallantly streaming.
2: Wait.
0: And the rocket's red glare, the bombs bursting in air.
2: This is real.
0: Came through the night that our flag was still there.
2: It just gets worse, Simon, honestly.
1: What's the fuss about?
3: It sounds like a comic sketch.
1: Yeah, that's just bad.
3: That is real.
1: I don't know what you do with that.
2: And so, quite honestly, I don't mind even saying to you, once I've sung the national anthem, now usually I hate talking about that time, but after that performance, I think I should be quite proud of the time I did that.
1: That's just terrible.
2: I don't know. It sounds so bad that it has to be fake, but in terms of, like, on purpose.
1: No, I'm not being unkind here, but do they rehearse that? Because surely somebody, when you're putting together the pre-show,
2: right?
1: You go, I'm real sorry, but we just can't use it. Or you take a microphone out.
2: That's what I think has let the entire sport down. That's the shame thing about the whole, you know, women's sport being taken seriously, and then you start with that national anthem.
1: Yeah.
2: That's just, something's wrong there. We've missed something. Something's not right. Now, I've said it first.
1: Okay. This is, well, from that to a great singer, Jelly Roll Lyra Moore.

0: This is More FM Unique 2 and Break My Stride. Coming up in 10 minutes, I've got a question for you, Lana. Mm. And it's on the back of, I don't know why it's been reposted. Maybe it's an anniversary coming up, but I've just been reading something. This is very kind of vague. But if you only had minutes to say your last goodbyes to someone, what would you say? And to whom would you call? You've got minutes, maybe even less than minutes, to survive. You're on a plane.
1: So it's an accident. Oh.
0: Who do you call and what do you say? I'll read you something in 10 minutes, which I think will at least make you think. That's coming up. This is Borderline Now, watching it burn it more.

0: This is More FM, Sia and Unstoppable. So I'm taking you back to United Airlines Flight 93, September 11, 2001. You know the date, right? Mm. You know what happened, the Twin Towers disaster. And there was a famous line ushered. This is the plane that was on its way to Camp David. And halfway through the flight, the passengers realised, hang on, and the reports were coming through their phones and stuff that these other planes had gone to the Twin Towers, so they knew their demise. And the most famous, the reason this has come up is I've just been reading a transcript. For some reason, it's just been released, and I guess maybe it's because September 11's rolling around again shortly for the anniversary. So they've released the final phone calls from a few of those passengers on board. So Sandy Bradshaw, she was a flight attendant, knowing the plane was probably going to crash, she told her husband as she prepared to help storm the cockpit. Remember they stormed
1: That's
0: the cockpit, right?
1: Yeah, there's a movie about that one, I think.
0: And her last words were, "Everyone's running to first class. I've got to go. Bye. Love you." That was to her husband. That was her last words. Elizabeth Waimomo, she said her last words, "Oh no, they're getting ready to break into the cockpit. I have to go. I love you more than life."
1: Oh.
0: Cece Lyles, another flight attendant, her voicemail message said, she rang her husband, she said, "Honey, you've got to listen to me. I'm on a plane. It's been hijacked. I don't think we're going to make it. I love you."
1: You can hear some of these recordings in some places. It's just
0: horrific.
1: Hits you, man.
0: And then Todd Beamer, the most famous one. Like, this guy was, you know, heroes overused the word hero. This guy, he organized the storming, and his last words, he recited the Lord's Prayer to his wife. So, and then he said, "If I don't make it, please call my family, let them know how much I love them." And then he's finished the voice recording, but then you hear him still on tape say, "Are you ready? Okay, let's roll."
1: Whoa.
0: And that's when they stormed the cockpit. And of course, they all perished. But
1: they
0: got
1: one of them, didn't they?
0: They did, I think. Yeah, got one of the hijackers, yeah. But man, it just reading that made me think, you know, like, so if you know you're going to your death, pretty much, or the odds are not in your favour, who do you call and what do you say? I mean, so we're out of time, unfortunately, but it's food for thought. What would you say quickly, Lana? You had 1 minute to call someone. Who
1: it would
0: you call?
1: Be something like, it would be Katie, and it would absolutely be like, "I love you more than life." It would, because, but then she'd start asking questions. Oh, no time.
0: Yeah.
1: "What's the password? No time."
0: Exactly. I know.
1: No time.
0: I mean, when you think about it, speed.
2: It'd be "I love you" as well.
0: Yeah. Who would you ring?
2: Anyone who would listen.
0: Goes multiple going to answer phone.
1: He's ringing what now?
0: Somebody pick up. Somebody pick up.
2: 0800 83 83 83.
0: I mean, I don't know who I would call genuinely. I've got four daughters.
1: Yeah.
0: And my wife's not with me. So who do I call?
1: Yeah.
0: Us.
1: Mum.
0: Bondi.
1: Oh,
0: I'm not in on Monday. It would be a real genuine dilemma, wouldn't it?
2: You do these days. We're lucky as well. You could do a voice memo and kind of send it out to lots of different people.
1: Go live.
0: You probably could. But man, just reading that stuff made me go, poor people.
1: Mm.
0: Poor people. Yeah.
2: We're probably out of time, but a couple of years ago, we went to New York and went to the proper memorial museum that
0: Ground
2: they have
0: Zero.
2: On the actual site, and that is like a life-changing experience.
1: The fire engine?
0: Yeah.
2: And the room that they have, which is just everyone's faces cycling through on screens, everyone who passed away.
1: Yeah.
2: Wow. Nuts.
1: You've got to do it at one point in your life, I reckon. You've got to go see Ground Zero.
0: I'd love to do that, yeah. Anyway, there's a rather somber thought for Monday.
1: Awesome.
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0: This is More FM, Ed Sheeran and Camera. Hey, we're going to fly. Thank you for your company today. Once again, congratulations to all our team. That is the collective team at the Commonwealth Games. We finished, incidentally, sixth on the medal table, which is pretty good
1: going. That's pretty good. Look at our population. Yeah. Not bad at all. And well done, Glasgow, for hosting it. You know, they got the call up last minute and managed to do it actually off the smell of an oily rag or thereabouts.
0: That's true, that.
1: Yep. Which is proof it can be done that way.
0: So true. Hey, just before we fly, remember, text murder to 559 to get the latest details on murder at More FM Manor. We introduced the coroner to the script today, played by newsreader Glenn. Very good job.
1: Yeah, we actually learnt quite a bit about that. If you, like you say, if Simon, go back and listen to today's episode. You don't want to miss that one. It says a lot about her mouth.
0: It does, actually. So, got to run. Tomorrow on the show, we do Murder at More FM Manor again, just after 8, episode 12. We have Face the Music for $5,000. That's coming just after 7.
1: Yeah, and there'll be other stuff. Oh, I've got to tell you about something that happened at Jay's school.
0: Oh, love these stories.
1: Good story.
0: That's tomorrow. Have a great day.
1: Bye.
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7: Glenn here at 10. Police in Taranaki are appealing for information from the public after a person was attacked while they slept. It's claimed people entered a home in New Plymouth overnight. Six people arrested, four of them picked up in Hamilton. A 24-year-old found with critical injuries in a Bay of Plenty forest has died. They were found near Pongokawa just after 10 on Friday night. Police still looking into what happened. Our national wild goat hunting competition is underway with big cash prizes up for grabs. Minister James Meagher says it's also a big help with conservation.
18: Wild goats do serious damage to our native bush, our farms and our forestry.
7: An English trip-hop group, Massive Attack, are disappointed after being detained by police in Singapore, now apparently banned from the country. It's for some pro-Palestine action during one of their shows. And in sport, the Commonwealth Games have officially wrapped up in Glasgow, Scotland. Vice patron Prince Edward doing the honours on Sky Sport.
19: Claim Glasgow 2026 closed.
7: The final day, New Zealand's best winning 8 medals, 2 gold. Our Silver Ferns beating Jamaica 56 goals to 48 to win one. And Gisborne girl Sydney Andrews finishing top of the podium in her judo category. And there were 6 others. 36 medals in total, 10 gold, 14 silver and 12 bronze.
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20: More FM Bay of Plenty weather with Tyre Master. 4 branches across Tauranga and the Mount. 0800 Tyre Master. Today, nice and fine. Just some westerlies out there and a high of 17. Tomorrow, fine northwesterlies turning southwesterly before dawn and a high of 15. For Wednesday, nice and fine. Southwesterlies turning southeasterly in the afternoon and a high of 13.
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Morning, Matt here on a Monday. Hope you had a fantastic weekend. I know the beautiful blue skies certainly helped, didn't it? State Highway 2, though, the Wydour Bridge Cycleway. You may have noticed this morning. Work has kicked off here, so hopefully won't add too much to the commute moving forward. Casey and Jojo, a high skill hit after role model on More FM.

0: It is the Bay's 93.4 Maury FM, Benson Boone, and his latest called Time of My Life. Round one of the NPC, all done and dusted after the weekend's results. And obviously, things started on Thursday night with our Bay of Plenty Steamers. We won't talk too much about that game after that result against Waikato. But what we can say is round one is in the books, and now they can turn their attention to this weekend. They get some home cooking as well, playing over at Rotorua International Stadium on Saturday as well. So, yeah, things may not be looking great after round one, but I feel like, you know, certainly a bounce back incoming, eh? The Weekend Blinding Lights, it's next on More FM.
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0: about 11 o'clock on the Bags 93.4 Mori FM, and we are very excited to welcome this man to the country. Yeah, Alex Warren, he is coming here in just a few weeks' time, actually. Wolfbrook Arena in Christchurch on the 21st of August. And then that closest show for us here in the Bay is actually Spark Arena in Auckland. That one just a few days later on the 24th. So just keep Sarah and Adam loud from 3 o'clock to me until when you double pass. Otherwise, you can just search Alex Warren on your Rover app and we'll give you those full details as well.
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0: 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Second song in. Sam Fender, Olivia Dean teaming up for Rain Me In, and straight after them, an absolute classic from The Foos on the Bay's Mori Fifth.
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4: Glenn here at 11. Police are determined to get answers about how a young man was injured in Bay of Plenty. The 24-year-old has since died. He was found with critical injuries in Rotowehu Forest on Friday night. An investigation's been launched in Auckland after a man turned up to hospital on the North Shore with a gunshot wound. They say there was a firearm incident in Hillcrest. And launching in 2023 to help with conservation, our national wild goat hunting comp has kicked off and it's going well, Hunting Minister James Meagher.
5: 75% of previous entrants say they're more likely to hunt wild goats now because of the hunting competition.
4: In sport, the Commonwealth Games have officially wrapped up in Glasgow, Scotland. The final day, New Zealand's best, winning 8 medals, 2 gold, 1 in judo, the other in netball for our Silver Ferns defender Kelly Jackson on Sky Sport.
6: We've got so much pride in this dress, and to give some positivity to the sport that's in a pretty tough place at the moment, it's pretty cool.
4: And All Whites defender Tim Payne has made an instant impact with his new football club in Paraguay, scoring on debut for Club Olympia in a 5-0 win.
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7: More FM Bay of Plenty weather with Tyre Master. 4 branches across Tauranga and the Mount. 0800 Tyre Master. Today, nice and fine. Just some westerlies out there and a high of 17. Tomorrow, fine northwesterlies turning southwesterly before dawn and a high of 15. For Wednesday, nice and fine. Southwesterlies turning southeasterly in the afternoon and a high of 13.
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Man, here's some great news coming out around that new $100 million private hospital that's going to be built out in Te Puna. Yeah, mid-2028 is when it's expected to be ready, but obviously providing better healthcare and some jobs for those in our community as well. At 6, a high school hit from Letters to Cleo. Here's Coldplay on Mori FM.

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1: Well, we didn't get very close this morning with Face the Music. 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
0: Plus, I took my two youngest daughters out for dinner, and they were going to pay me back. 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

0: It is the Bags 93.4 More FM, Cyril and Stumblin'. And tonight, the first of back-to-back shows, actually, for Alan Davies, the iconic comedian. He is in the region, playing at Baycourt, tomorrow night as well. And I believe we're the only region around the country that he's doing this for as well. So if you're keen to grab your tickets, still available, but it is the old recommended 15+, which I can imagine why. Maybe some colourful language and all that sort of stuff. But you can grab your tickets through Live Nation if you are keen to head along to this. Even if you just see him out on our streets as well, say g'day, because that's quite cool as well. Nickelback, Someday next on the Bays, More FM.
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0: The Bags 93.4 More FM, and we are so excited at the moment to team up with our friends at Mount Newell to bring, to kind of bring the joy when it comes to our sidelines, our junior spawning sidelines around the region as well. Our More FM team out and about with another stop coming up this Saturday at Tauranga Hockey Centre. So if you've got the kids playing along there on Saturday morning, make sure you catch up with our More FM team. They've got some coffee cards from Mount Newell to enjoy. They've also got some tasty sort of muesli bars as well. So really, really cool way to enjoy a nice little Saturday morning out, especially with the weather the way it is, being a little chilly.
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0: 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Second song in. It's Ron Keating and Loving Each Day. And at just over 15, the latest from Sienna Spyro on the Bays, More FM.
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1: A drip, a drop, a major leak, a flash in the pan. Oh, relief it is to see a Bell Plumbing van.
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